Three. Aaron Zavala's on deck. 3-0 to Hover. No score in the bottom of the first. That pitch was in the strike zone, but the Comets don't get the call. They will get the call this time, and a fastball taken for strike one. Hover 4-12 over four games against Albuquerque, including 4-8 in his last three games. 3-1 to Hover. Here's the pitch. Swings in. It's a line drive into left field for a base hit. As Osuna's going to be stopped at third. Throw into second. That'll put runners at the corners with one out. Brings up Aaron Zavala. Zavala batting 273, 10 homers, 57 RBI. Well, a big reason why the Express have been much improved in the second half is due to their offense significantly improving. Zavala batting left the pitch. Well, grounded foul off to the right. Zavala didn't play on it. Sunday, 0-3 with a walk on Saturday. 7-18 against Albuquerque in the series. Sanders today batting 390 across his last 10 games. The batting average is up 24 points in the second half. Slugging percentage is up 33 points. The pitch is high. The OPS up 54 points and basically averaging a full run and a full hit more per game than they did in the first half. Got runners at the corners and one out here in the bottom of the first inning. Pitch to Zavala. He'll swing and foul it off. Osuna's at third and Hover at first. And during the last 13 games for the Express, in which they're 9-4, they're batting 305. They're averaging over 7 runs a game, nearly 11 hits a game. 1-2 to Zavala. Here's the pitch. Gonna miss high, 2-2, as Romero now up to 22 pitches. Diego Castillo on deck. One ball and two strikes to Zavala. Here's the pitch from Romero. Laced foul off to the right side. Comets against El Paso would end up allowing 21 runs over seven games, two or fewer runs in three of the seven. El Paso batted 234 overall. 2-2. It is called for a ball but challenged by Alfonso. The pitch did miss high. The call is confirmed. Only one challenge left for the rest of this game. Full count to the third batter of the four overall faced. Runner takes off from second. It's a broken bat liner to center for a base hit. It's going to score Osuna. And Harbor to third as the Express take a 1-0 lead. Zavala's 58th RBI of the year. Alfonso out to talk with Romero's only retired, one of the first four batters here. Second straight game, Comets will give a run up a run in the first inning. Pitching coach Ryan Denick also making his way to the mound. As Romero's at the 25 pitches, only has one out. Diego Castillo is going to be the batter when play resumes. Castillo hitting 316, 5 home runs, 56 RBI, enters 10 out of 18.

0: Then now the run's going to score. Auver in to score. Throw to third, and staying at second is Zavala. Make it 2-0 on the third consecutive hit. Runners at first and second. Still only one out. Franier Chavez coming up. A switch hitter batting left in his first game with the Express this year. At AA Frisco, batting 268, 12 homers, 48 RBI. Pitches down for ball one. 2-0 Round Rock, bottom of the first inning. Runners at first and second, still only one out. Pitch from Romero. Down inside. Right-hander Griff McGarry is loosening. Chavez will swing and miss to the next pitch. Last game for Chavez Saturday in Northwest Arkansas. He was 0-4. Round Rocks jumped out to a 2-0 lead in the bottom of the first inning. 2-1 to Chavez. Here's the pitch. Nope, going to have to wait. Last time Romero faced the Express, it was on June the 2nd. They were able to beat him. Here's the pitch. Swings and hits a fly ball to center. Earhart a few steps back, going to make the catch. Runners will stay at first and second. There's the second out. Two remain on for Orlando Martinez. Martinez batting 244, two homers in 14 RBI in his 27 games with the Express. 0-4 on Sunday, he'll bat left. First pitch to Martinez. He'll swing and foul it back. 2-0 Round Rock in the first. Start of the walk is the crooked numbers tend to do. Osuna went to second on Aaron pickoff attempt. Taylor struck out. Single by Hauver. RBI singles by Zavala and Castillo before the flyout by Chavez. 0-1 to Martinez. Here's the pitch from Romero. Cutter missing for ball two. Now the 1-1. Swinging a weak ground ball left side. Kim, long way to go, will backhand and has no play. Going to be an infield hit to load the bases for Caber Rodriguez. Rodriguez batting 238, 13 home runs and 35 RBI. Fourth hit of the inning for the Express. Rodriguez will bat for the right side. First pitch. It's a breaking ball for a strike. Rodriguez 1-3 with a home run. A three-run blast on Sunday. 0-1 to Rodriguez. He'll swing and foul it off. 0-2. It's 2-0 Round Rock for the bases loaded. Two out of the bottom of the first. Eighth batter of the inning for the Express. Romero sets the 0-2. Swing and a miss at a breaking ball will end the inning, but the Express will score two runs on four hits. However, Romero gets a strikeout to leave the bases loaded. Comets down an early 2-0 hold as Oklahoma City Comets baseball presented by Courtyard by Marriott, Oklahoma City downtown.
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5: Comets fall behind 2-0 after the first inning. Ryan Fitzgerald at the plate. He was standing there when Zach Earhart was picked off to end the first. Fitzgerald, Kim, and Gorski. Donaleo throwing 16 pitches while facing the minimum in the first. They have to wait for Zavala, the right fielder, to track down a loose ball. Fitzgerald batting left, Taylor in at third. Here's the first pitch. Down in with a curveball. Now Fitzgerald got his 150th hit of the season on Sunday. Only the eighth player in the Bricktown era. OKC's era starting in 1998 to do that. The pitch swings it and fouls it out of play the left side. So Donaleo started the year at Double A Frisco, joined Round Rock May the 14th. And then things got off to a very bumpy start in his first few turns at AAA. Here's the pitch. Swings and fouls it off. First six starts with the Express, 21 and a third innings, 18 runs, 20 hits, 21 walks, 17 strikeouts. Went to the Complex League, get a reset. Then across three different levels of the minor league system, made five starts in July. Here's the pitch. That was high, rejoining Round Rock on August the 2nd. 5 games since his return, entering tonight, 19 and two-thirds innings, 10 runs, 21 hits, down to 3 walks against 16 strikeouts. 2-2 to Fitzgerald, the pitch. Swinging a ground ball right side. Diving stop by Castillo from his knees. Going to flip to Donaleo, who stretches out towards the right side and hangs on. Now, first base coach Tyler Hollow is saying something about it. As of now, it's a good play on both ends by Castillo and Donaleo. We take a look at the replay here. Yeah, it looked like he did hang on and keep the foot on. One away for Kim. Hitting 272, 3 homers, 27 RBI. He's hit safely in 7 straight. Only 12 of 25 of the triple. Held at the left side. First pitch to Kim. High and outside, ball one. 2-for-3 with a walk on Sunday. Before Donaleo's last outing, which we mentioned didn't make it out of the first, it was 19 innings, 6 runs, 17 hits, a walk, 15 strikeouts. Here's the pitch. Swings it. It's a fly ball to shallow left field. Martinez coming in towards his right. He's going to get there and make the catch. Base is empty for Matt Gorski. Comets down 2-0 in the second. Of course, getting 227, two homers, 12 RBI. As for time, looked like something was in his line of sight. Game tying hit in the seventh. Game winning hit in the ninth on Sunday. Second time in eight games, he provides the game winning hit in the ninth inning or later. No bat right, here's the pitch. Time for ball one. Third time the Comets facing Davalio this year. First two games, total of five innings, three runs, five hits, four walks, two strikeouts, 114 pitches in the five innings pitched. Gorski's going to crank this one. Deep left field and long gone towards the second deck. His third home run of the season, a no-doubter. And the Comets on the board here in the second, now trailing 2-1 off the blast of Gorski. Express in August gave up the second fewest home runs in the league. Estimated 435 feet off the bat of Gorski. So the Comets now down 2-1 in the second. It brings up Alfonso for Davalio. Six home run allowed with a round rock. First pitch is on the inner corner for a strike. Alfonso, switch hitter, batting left, batting at 290, a home run and 20 RBI. Rodriguez in the middle and Taylor halfway between second and third. Pitch from Davalio. Missing for ball one. Express, second in the league in ERA in August. They're third in ERA in the second half. Now the 1-1. Now Alfonso hits one in the air to deep right center, but this one playable. Back to the left is Osuna to make the catch and end the inning. Of course, he gets the Comets on the board with a home run. One run, one hit, nobody left. They go to the bottom of the second, down 2-1. It's Oklahoma City Comets baseball, presented by Courtyard by Marriott, Oklahoma City downtown.
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5: Bottom of the second inning, Comets down 2-1. Cooper Johnson leading off, batting right. Pitch is swung at, grounded to third. Ryan Miller's got on the third bounce. He'll throw to first for the first out. Boy, did Christian Romero need that after throwing 37 pitches in the first inning. It's a ground out on the first pitch at the bottom of the second. It was eight batters, two runs, four hits, and a walk. Alejandro Osuna walked and scored last inning. He'll bat for the left side. Campbell playing in the middle. The pitch to Osuna. A little bit high for ball one. Osuna now in his time with Round Rock. It is 24 walks against 16 strikeouts. Pitch to Osuna. He'll take a strike. Well, the count, it's what a month it was from a pitching standpoint. Led all the minors in ERA. One ball and one strike. Here's the pitch. Down and inside. 3.1 ERA. Lowest for the team in a month since April of 2018. But the thing about that is there was only 22 games. Comets played 27 in August. Here's the pitch to Osuna. Takes a changeup for a strike. So the lowest ERA by the team in a month with at least 27 games since August 2006. 20 years. And six shutouts in August. First PCL team to have six shutouts in a month in 11 years. The 2-2 to Osuna. He'll swing and hit a fly ball to center. Air hard, few steps in, will make the catch. 2-2 for Taylor. It's a 2-1 Round Rock lead in the second. Taylor down for the left side of the plate. First pitch on the way. Down for ball one with slider. Called out on strikes in the first. Well, a homer against Christian Romero. Last time he pitched against Round Rock. Pitch to Taylor. Takes a strike. Started the year at Double A Frisco. Joined the Express May 29th. Final line for Romero in that game, 4 2/3 innings, 3 runs, 5 hits, a walk, and a strikeout. Pitch to Taylor. He'll swing and miss it, a changeup. It was an 11-pitch at bat by Taylor the second inning, culminating in a home run. Express would want to win that game 3-2. 1-2 pitch. Swinging a ground ball to the right side. Right at Gauthier's got it. Throws to first. That'll end the inning. Good bounce back by Romero. 1-2-3 in the second. We go to the third with the Comets down 2-1. 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
5: Top of the third inning, Comets down 2-1. Austin Gauthier leading things off. Held out from the right side of the plate. First pitch swings, ground ball right to Rodriguez, the shortstop. He'll throw to first for the first down. Leadoff man retired each of the first three innings tonight by Davalio. Base is empty for Noah Miller. Davalio taking some time to tie his shoe. Miller batting 256, 10 homers, 64 RBIs. 2-1 Round Rock in the third. Express Center tonight, having won five straight home series openers. Of course, that's the, it's the game that tends to give the Comets the most trouble, the home series opener. And road there a bit better, though. 7-4 on the year. They've won the last two. Here's the pitch to Miller, showing bunt. It is off the left side and just crossed foul before reaching third base. Wasn't a beautiful bunt, but almost got the job done. Miller on Sunday was 0-3, 5-21 against El Paso. The Comets winners of three straight, 4-5 entering tonight, 21-9 in the last 30 games. 8-4 in the last 12 games on the road. And went 5-1 at this ballpark earlier this year, pitched it. Miller goes to the backstop from Davalio. And Round Rock has tended to struggle at home this season. 27-36. Now, they have improved in the second half. First half, they were 12-24 at home. Pitch to Miller. They'll line it foul off to the right side. We mentioned 22-12 the last 34 games starting July 23rd. They were 11-12 to start the half, 14 under overall. It was tied for their season worst. One, two to Miller. Outside with a curveball. And they are 4-7 the last 11 home games entering tonight. Comets down by a run in the third. 2-2 to Miller. Pitch from Davalio. Swinging a line drive into right field for base hit. Now rolls right to Zavala. That's a one-out single by Miller. He's aboard for Tibbs, who's 0-1 of the flyout. Ellie alluded to some of the roster moves today for the Comets. Again, across Major League Baseball, teams are able to add two players. Now, it doesn't necessarily have to be a position player and a pitcher, but it usually is. You can't have more than 14 pitchers now on the active roster. Pitch to Tibbs. Upstairs with a curveball. Most teams go with a 13-13 split, so that's why most teams adding a both a position player and a pitcher to the active roster today. But, of course, you can make your regular roster moves as well. And well, the Dodgers certainly made a few of them. Here's the pitch. Swings and fouls it down. As expected, adding Will Smith back off the injured list after his time on a rehab assignment with the Comets. But some of the unexpected things were Dalton Rushing also being active off the injured list. Now, Rushing still cannot play defensively. He can only hit due to an elbow sprain. Here's the pitch. Down outside with a splitter. But, I mean, that was on nobody's radar. That Rushing was getting close. Alex Freeland also called back up by the Dodgers today for his third stint with the big league club. 2-1 to Tibbs. Outside for ball three. Corresponding moves on the position player side, designating Ben Rortvedt the catcher for assignment. Of course, he had been picked up at the trade deadline when the catching depth got plundered. 3-1, swings and fouls it back. Alec Thomas also optioned Oklahoma City. Thomas is here and active, but according to manager Scott Hennessy, would only be used in an emergency tonight. Also, Justin Wroblewski activated off the injured list after pitching in one game on a rehab assignment with the Comets. He'll go into the Dodgers bullpen. 3-2 to Tibbs the pitch. Downstairs, ball four. I talked about how Davalio's done a good job reining in the walks of late. That's his first tonight. Tibbs leading as well as team record 96th walk of the season. Two on for Zach Earhart with one out in the third. The Comets trailing 2-1. Earhart a single his first time up. Held out for the right side of the pitch. Fastball strike one. Now Blake Treinen not reinstated from the injured list today, but did fly to Los Angeles today. Could be activated as soon as tomorrow. Oh, what a Earhart. That pitch is going to miss high. Chris Bubich, who was acquired on deadline day from the Royals, has joined Oklahoma City to start a rehab assignment. Left-handed pitcher, I imagine we'll see at some point tonight. 1-1. Pitch to Earhart. Missed inside, challenged by Johnson. First challenge by the Express tonight, and it was a strike. Does nick the inner boundary. The Express still with two challenges left. It's a big flip from 2-1 to 1-2. Davalio will look at second. Now his pitch. Called for strike three with a fastball on the inner edge of the play. His first strikeout tonight will get the second out. Comets only had three at-bats with men in scoring position on Sunday. Didn't have one until the seventh inning. For the El Paso series, men at 220 with runners in scoring position. Batting left, he popped out his first time up. Here's the pitch. It's a breaking ball for a strike. Another roster move affecting the Comets. Now, you can still trade players who are not on 40-man rosters after the trade deadline, which was on August the 3rd this year, the pitch. Swinging a ground ball to the right side is gobbled up. Two bounces by Chavez, who will throw to first and end the inning. So the Comets get two on with one out, but unable to even things up. No runs, a hit, two left, heading to the bottom of the third. They're down 2-1. It's Oklahoma City Comets baseball, presented by Courtyard by Marriott, Oklahoma City downtown.
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5: Bottom of the third inning. The Comets down 2-1. Trevor Hauver leading off. Single his first time up. First pitch swings. Grounds it foul off towards the right side. Romero coming off a 1-2-3 second. The pitch to Hauver. That was high. Overall, the Express, ninth the league in batting average, seventh in runs. The pitch called for a strike. Ninth in hits. We mentioned they do draw a lot of walks, though. In August, batted 270 for the month, averaged over six runs a game. They were fourth in the league in runs as well as fourth in the league in homers. We've seen an uptick in production of late. One ball, two strikes to Hauver. The pitch from Romero. Fastball is called for a ball. Boy, good looking pitch. Alfonso thought they had it. He will not challenge it with only one left. Looking at ABS, it is one we can't even tell. Looking at ABS, if it did get the top of the zone or not, the pitch. That's fouled off the left side. Two balls, two strikes. Pitch to Hauver. Down and in. Full count pitch to Hauver. That's ball four. Just missed again. And might have gotten the top of the zone again. Second leadoff walk by Romero tonight. Runner on for Zavala. RBI single his first time up. Zavala bat left the pitch. Outside ball one. 2-1, the Express lead in the third. Round Rock finished 15-11 in August, tied for third of the PCL. Comets and the best record of the league in August. 19-8. Here's the pitch. Zavala fouls it back. Finished the first half 31-44. Currently 33-24 in the second half. 1-1 to Zavala. Pitch is fouled back. And it's not like there's been a big change in personnel. At least on the offensive end. It's not like, oh, they got one or two of these impact bats, say, from Double A, or a guy got sent down that's had a huge impact. Well, they've just been winning more games. Pitch from Romero. Swings and fouls it back. Now for the Express and the Rangers, they're only lost one player due to a roster expansion call-up. That was Cam Cauley. Been hitting really well for the Express. Did lose a couple of relievers yesterday. Pitched to Zavala, swung on a miss for strike three. That is the third strikeout for Romero, the first out of the inning. Castillo batting right. First pitch, a strike. RBI single his first time up. Now an 11-game hitting streak for Castillo. Batted 357 in August. Started the year in Mexico. Joined the Express when these teams are playing each other earlier this year. The pitch is fouled off. 0-2 to Castillo. Other players the Express lost to call-ups, pair of relievers, right-hander Ben Peoples and left-hander Robbie Alstra. 0-2 to Castillo. Pitch from Romero, swings and pokes into the air to left field. A few steps into left for Ward, who will make the catch. Runner remains on for Franier Chavez, 2-1. The Round Rock lead the bottom of the third. First pitch to Chavez, switch hitter batting left, he'll foul it off. It's the fifth consecutive season he has spent time with the Express. And most of that time's been at Double A. 55 career games with Round Rock. Batting 249 in his Round Rock career. Actually played in his first ever Triple A game against OKC in 2022. 0-1. He'll swing and miss for strike two. Offer still at first after drawing the leadoff walk. Ahead of Chavez, 0-2. Pitch from Romero. Foul, that'll play the left side. Comets at times did tend to struggle to get the third out in that El Paso series. No balls, two strikes to Chavez. There goes Hover. Pitch is swung at line into right field for a base hit. And it's going to be another two-out hit. Hover on the way to third will be stopped. As the throw comes in towards Gauthier, it's a base hit on an 0-2 pitch with two outs. Express starting off tonight. 2-for-4 with two out. Last four games against El Paso, Chihuahua's been a 3-15 with two outs. Orlando Martinez, an infield single, his first time up. Bat from the left side. First pitch to Martinez. A curve taken for ball one. Runners at the corners, two out. Count it's down 2-1 in the third. 1-0 to Martinez. Line foul to left. First year in the Rangers organization for Martinez. Splitting time between the Express and Double A Frisco. Second time he's been with the Express this year. He's rejoined him July the 28th. Counted 1-1. There goes Chavez for second. Pitcher's strike. There's going to be no throw. Chavez, who had 25 steals at Double A, has his first with the Express. Round Rock in the season series have gone 25-28. And their stolen base attempts against the Comets. 1-2 to Martinez. Pitch from Romero. Swings and hits a line drive into right field. Base hit. And that's going to score Hover. Here comes Chavez. Throw to second. Not going to be in time. The second consecutive two out, two strike hit. And this one will make it 4-1. Can't happen.

0: Caber Rodriguez, the hitter. He'll take the first pitch for ball one. A strikeout his first time up. One on to Rodriguez. Slider down and away, 2-0. Well, there was a runner at first with two out. Count was 0-2. Base hit by Chavez, and then it was 1-2 to Martinez, who doubles. The pitch. Chavez swinging a grounder to short. Backhanded play in the hole by Kim on a bounce to first. That is in time. It'll end the inning. Nice play by Kim, but the Express get a huge pair of two-out, two-strike hits. Now leave one on base and now score two runs to make it a 4-1 lead after three. It's Oklahoma City Comets Baseball presented by Courtyard by Marriott, Oklahoma City downtown.
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0: The Comets now down 4-1 as we go to the fourth inning. And, you know, I don't want to be Danny Downer after just three innings, but the way this offense has gone of late, getting to four runs has been a challenge. There are still six innings to go. It's four runs, six hits, no errors for the Express. One run, three hits, and one error for the Comets. Ryan Fitzgerald, the lead off. Sharp ground out his first time up, and a diving play by Castillo at first. Fitzgerald batting left. Starts to move up in the box as the pitch comes home. It's high. Taylor playing it at third. Here's the 1-0. Swinging a ground ball to the right side. Couple of bounces to Chavez, who will field and throw to first for the out. Leadoff man retired all four innings. Meanwhile, the Express have gotten the leadoff man on twice, scored both times. This sunk Kim the batter. He's 0-1 on the flyout. In from the left side of the plate. First pitch to Kim. Down for ball one. 4-1 Round Rock, top of the fourth inning. One oh to Kim. Now grounded foul towards the on deck hitter Gorski. Dodgers playing the Cardinals at home tonight. Game will begin at 9:10 Central Time. It'll be Eric Lauer making the start for the Dodgers. Michael McGreevy the start for St. Louis. Nine-game homestand for the Dodgers beginning tonight. Here's the pitch. Gimel will take a splitter for a strike. Cardinals, Nationals, Reds will be the three visitors during this homestand. Here's the pitch. Takes it down, went to the splitter again. Comets have left-hander Ronan Kopp loosening in the bullpen. 2-2. High for ball three. Against Albuquerque, Round Rock pitching staff giving up 35 runs in the six games. 3-2. Swinging a ground ball right side. Castillo will go far. Backhand. He got stuck in his glove, so he throws the whole glove to Davalio at first, but Kim is safe. Davalio is cracking up. So is Castillo. Again, the ball got lodged in the webbing of his glove. So Castillo just threw the entire glove to Davalio, who stretched out and caught it with two hands, but Kim was safe. Kim now on an eight-game hitting streak, and Matt Gorski the batter. Gorski, a home run his first time up, estimated 435 feet, the second longest home run of this ballpark this year. Gorski on that right. Pitch is called for strike one. One pitch from Davalio. Called for strike two with a sweeper. Here's the 0-2. Poked in the air, right side, headed foul, is in the seats. Davalio's grandfather, Vic Davalio. Long major league career, great uncle Pompeo also played in the majors. His dad, also named David, reached AA before becoming a manager and a scout. His younger brother, Gabriel, currently plays in the Angels system. The 0-2 in the dirt, stopped by Johnson. It's originally signed by the Mets, but the deal was voided 2 months later, picked up by Texas in 2022. Davalio is 25 years old. He stands in at 6'1". He's a member of the Rangers 40-man roster. Check on Kim. Ball will squirt away from Castillo, but Kim not going anywhere. Davalio was last year's Rangers Minor League Pitcher of the Year.

Comets down 4-1 in the fourth. And it's like we've got a new glove being delivered to Castillo. Ball and two strikes to Gorski. Next from Dabaleo. Down and away. Johnson able to block it to his right. Well, the three wins against Albuquerque. Round Rock allowed just 10 runs. 23 hits in the three losses, though. 25 runs, 33 hits. Here's the pitch. Swing and a miss for strike three to Cutter. Now to Leo's second strikeout. Will get the second out of the inning. Runner remains at first. Now two out for Alfonso. Switch hitter batting left to throw to first, not in time. Rodriguez will shift to the middle. Pitch to Alfonso. It's down for ball one. Ball and no strikes to Alfonso. The pitch. Swings and grounds it foul towards his dugout on the right side. Rock has a 4-1 lead in the fourth. Again, these teams entering tonight tied for second in the standings. With 18 games left, Sugar Land begins a home series against Reno tonight. Pitch to Alfonso outside for Sugar Land. A lot of pressure on them because they know one of these teams is going to win. It's going to be the same thing all week. Two-one pitch is hit in the air left side. Martinez at the sidewall. It's in the seats. Sacramento in fourth place, game behind the Comets in Round Rock. And they will begin a home series against Salt Lake. However, Reno already has a 9-0 lead in the third inning in Sugar Land. It's 4-1. Round Rock here in the fourth. Here's the pitch. Swings and lines it foul off to the right.

0: 2-2. Swing and a foul tip and a splitter will end the inning. So the Comets with no runs, a hit, one left. They go to the bottom of the fourth, down 4-1. There's Oklahoma City Comets baseball presented by Courtyard by Marriott, Oklahoma City downtown.
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0: Bottom of the fourth inning, Round Rock leading 4-1. Cooper Johnson leading off, batting right. First pitch from Romero called for strike one. Christian Romero, 73 pitches through three innings. Just a bit of an off night. Four runs, six hits, and two walks in three innings while throwing 73 pitches. Pitch to Johnson, fell back. Again, just a couple of back-breaking hits in the third with two outs and two strikes. Ahead on a pair of hitters. The 0-2. Missing down with a changeup. The Express already 9 at-bats with men in scoring position, going 5-for-9 during this 18-game stretch in which the Comets have a 1.8 ERA. Opponents batting just 163 with runners in scoring position. 1-2 to Johnson. It looked like he swung. He did at a pitch down and in. That'll be Romero's fourth strikeout of the night. This is empty for Osuna. And left-hander Ronan Kopp's been loosening with a quartet of left-handers coming up. It looks like the Comets are going to make a change. Well, again, Christian, normally good, but just had a bit of a tough night tonight. They'll exit with the Comets down 4-1 in the fourth. This is Oklahoma City Comets baseball presented by Courtyard by Marriott, Oklahoma City downtown.
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7: Bottom of the fourth inning, Comets down 4-1. They'll make a change and bring in left-hander Ronan Kopp. 41st appearance, 2-3-1 save, 7.81 ERA, 40 and a third innings, 42 runs, 35 earned, 41 hits, 41 walks, and 41 strikeouts. Number 41, popular one with Ronan Kopp. So Christian Romero done after just 3 1/3 innings. Again, just didn't have it tonight. Struggled to put guys away in key spots. Out of the order here for the Express with one out. It's Alejandro Osuna who walked and scored the first, flying out the second. Osuna batting left. The pitch from Kopp called for strike one. It's not been too often teams have even got to four runs against the Comets. Last 18 games, four fewer in 16 of 18. The pitch to Osuna showing bunt. It is popped up, foul ground. Going to land in the Round Rock dugout. Here's the 0-2. Not as high.

0: Takes the pitch. Gonna miss high for ball two. Last inning for Kopp, game one of a doubleheader last Wednesday, was the losing pitcher in the extra inning loss. Two runs, one earned, one hit. No walks and a strikeout. The 2-2. Called for strike three at the outer edge of the play. Kopp strikes out his first man faced, and it's the second out of the inning. The base is empty for John Taylor. 4-1 Round Rock in the bottom of the fourth. First pitch is down for ball one. One to Taylor. Called for strike. Struck out of the first, grounded out in the second. It's 4-1 Round Rock in the fourth. Here's the pitch. That'll miss down. Two runs each in the first and third for the Express. Comets with one in the second. Two, one. High for ball three. Hover on deck, the 3-1. Fastball for a strike. Cops 3-2. Swing and a miss for strike three. Ends up striking out. There's two batters face through sitting. Between him and Romero, they strike out all three. We go to the fifth. Comets down 4-1. There's Oklahoma City Comets baseball presented by Courtyard by Marriott, Oklahoma City downtown.
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0: Out of the fifth inning, the Comets trailing 4-1. The Austin Gauthier to lead off. Now that for the right side. Grounded out his first time up. Dabaleo's first pitch. Called for a strike with a breaking ball. Gauthier Miller Tibbs here in the fifth inning.

0: The next pitch to Gauthier. Going to miss outside. Gauthier was 1-3 on Sunday. 2-for-9 in the El Paso series. He'll swing, hit a ground ball towards third. Couple of steps to the right for Taylor. Will back him and throw to first for the first down. Leadoff men now 0-for-5. Well, Donaleo does not have a winning decision since joining the Express, and the Express entering today. When Donaleo was started, and he lost his last seven starts in a row. Now, there were some good outings mixed in there. Noah Miller, switch hitter, batting left, pitches high. And again, still very much undetermined if they're going to win tonight. One-oh to Miller, switch hitter, batting left. The pitch is hit in the air, left side. Martinez racing over to his left. Ball's going to be over his head and one hop the wall. Miller on his way to second. Throw from Martinez is late. And Noah Miller's now 2-for-2 tonight. He's got a double. Left-hander Chris Bubich, who, as we mentioned, beginning a rehab assignment tonight with the Comets warming up in the bullpen. James Tibbs, the third, batting left, the pitch. It's a curveball for a strike. Runner at second. Comets down by 3 in the fifth. Tibbs, who's fly down and walked. Donaleo's 0-1. It's up inside. One and one to Tibbs, the pitch. Down end with a curveball for ball two. That's when they played at this ballpark earlier this year. And we mentioned in a six-game series, they took 5-6. And offensively, they batted 276, scored 38 runs in the six games. Here's the pitch. Swing and a miss at a splitter. Two and two to Tibbs, Earhart on deck. Donaleo's pitch. Swings and breaks his bat on a fly ball, shallow right. That's going to land in front of Zavala for a hit. So Miller up to third, and Tibbs fights one off his hands with two strikes to collect a single, and runners are at first and third for Earhart. Going to have a mound visit coming up from Round Rock pitching coach Dave Borkowski. There is someone loosening in the Round Rock bullpen. The Comets down 4-1 of the fifth. It's right-hander Ryan Lobus who is loosening for the Comets, or excuse me, for the Express. Tomorrow night, another 6:45 first pitch here at Del Diamond. Comets will have left-hander Cole Irvin taking the start against Winston Santos of the Express. Only on the air beginning at 6:30. Comets down 4-1 of the fifth. Earhart 1-for-2. He singled the first and struck out of the third. Earhart will bat for the right side. First pitch from Donaleo. Swinging a ground ball left side. Diving stop by Taylor. Goes to second for one. Throw to first. Not going to be in time. That was a hard ground ball hit by Earhart and a great diving stop by Taylor. Then makes a strong throw to second. Chavez got rid of it as quickly as he could to first, but Earhart just too much speed. Comets will get a run on the fielder's choice. Earhart's 85th RBI of the year. It cuts the deficit to 4-2. Earhart at first with two out for Ryan Ward. Ward is 0-2. Batting to the left side of the plate. First pitch from Dabaleo. Curveball up in the zone, strike one. Popped out in the first, grounded out in the third. So now it's Earhart at first with two out here in the fifth. That one from Dabaleo. Swinging a ground ball, that's through into center base hit. Earhart turning and heading on over to third. Throw is going to be in towards second from Osuna. Puts runners at the corners for Ryan Fitzgerald. Third hit of the inning for the Comets. Had at least one hit every inning tonight. And as we've talked about lately, it's not an issue of getting guys on base. It is just getting them in. Express are going to make a pitching change. Dabaleo will be finished after 4 2/3 innings. And throw 79 pitches. Kyle Moore is going to swap him out with right-hander Ryan Lobus. Comets down 4-2 in the fifth. This is Oklahoma City Comets baseball presented by Courtyard by Marriott, Oklahoma City downtown.
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0: Comets down 4-2 in the fifth. They've got runners at first and third. The new pitcher is right-hander Ryan Lobus. His 19th appearance, 2-3, 3.27 ERA, 22 innings, 10 runs, 8 earned, 21 hits, 8 walks against 27 strikeouts. Dabaleo still responsible for the runners at first and third. There's two out in the inning. The inning started with a ground out by Austin Gauthier. Noah Miller doubled to deep left field. And James Tibbs the third, a single to put runners at the corners. Earhart getting a sharp ground ball to the left side. Diving stop made by the third baseman Taylor there. Will get the force out at second, but not the double play. That allowed a run to score for Ryan Ward's base hit. Put runners at first and third. Ryan Fitzgerald is 0-2 with two ground outs tonight. Fitzgerald the bat for the left side. First pitch from Lobus. Swings it. It's a fly ball deep left center field towards the gap. This one going to one hop the wall. So Earhart has scored. Ward's being sent on home. Throw towards Rodriguez who will cut it off. And that is a game-tying two-run double by Ryan Fitzgerald. A rude greeting to Ryan Lobus. And this game is now tied 4-4 here in the fifth inning. It has not been often the Comets have had an inning of three or more runs of late. That is a big two-out swing by Fitzgerald, who's now hit safely in eight straight. His 29th double of the year and up to 84 RBI. The pitch to Kim. Lobus missing outside. Kim with a fly out of the second, infield single to fourth. 1-0 from Lobis. This is outside. First time the Comets have faced Lobis, who began the year at Double A Frisco. Two-0 to Kim. On the outside corner for strike one. It's the third time in 16 games with a 3-plus run inning. Here's the pitch. Swings and fouls it down. They have erased a 3-run deficit, now 4-4 here in the fifth. Kim, the seventh batter of the inning. Lines it foul off the left side. 21 appearances at Double A for Lobis before joining the Express. That was on June 20th. Now the 2-2. Swings it. It's a fly ball left side. Martinez at the sidewall. It's on the concourse, fouling out of play. Last game for Lobis. Saturday against Albuquerque. One inning, no runs, a hit, no walks, and a strikeout. Final line for Davalio, 4 2/3 innings, 4 runs, 7 hits, a walk, 3 strikeouts. Will not be involved in tonight's decision. Here's the pitch. Kimmel swing, loop one, in a shallow right. This is a base hit as well near the line. So here comes Fitzgerald to score. Kim in his second, standing with a double. The Comets have their first lead at 5-4. Three straight two-out hits for the Comets. They have been hard to come by of late in the El Paso series. Men at just 188 with two out. And for the Comets, their highest scoring inning since August 13th against Albuquerque. At Korski at the plate, batting right. It's from Lobis outside, and Johnson's going to challenge. He has gotten one right earlier tonight. This one, though, is confirmed as the ball did miss slightly outside. One challenge left for both teams. It was less than a tenth of an inch off the zone. Doesn't matter if it's a tenth of an inch or 10 inches. Korski 1-2, a home run and a strikeout. Pitches down and outside, 2-0. Comets up to 5 hits in the inning. 3 of them doubles. 2-0 to Gorski. Pitch from Lobis. Breaking ball in the outer part of the plate for a strike. Lobis signing as an undrafted free agent by the Rangers in 2023 at Mercer University. Two one to Gorski. Outside, ball 3.

0: 3-1 pitch. Called for a strike with a fastball. A little bit of a lower arm angle. He's 25 years old. He'll be 26 in a week. Comets with a 5-4 lead in the fifth now. Here's the pitch. Down for ball four. Challenge by Johnson. Worski looked surprised. The Express were challenging, and it missed low. So Johnson loses two challenges and one at bat. And the Express are out. Worski a fourth straight to reach with two outs. Comets now have batted around with Eliezer Alfonso coming up. Alfonso will bat for the left side, lines it foul off to the left. Fly out of the second, strike out of the fourth. Gauthier grounded out, Miller double, tips single, Earhart, the RBI, the fielder's choice, single by Ward, two-run double by Fitzgerald, RBI double by Kim, walk by Gorski. The pitch to Alfonso. He'll swing at a fly ball, shallow left. This is going to drop it as well. Kim is going to round third and score. Make it a five-run inning. Comets will not go down with two out here in the fifth. It is now a 6-4 Oklahoma City lead. Now the highest scoring inning since August the 8th in Salt Lake. A five-run top of the fifth to take a 6-4 lead. Pitching coach Dave Orkowski out to visit Lobos. He has not retired any of the four batters he has faced. At first and second for Gauthier, who started this inning with a ground out. He's 0 for 2 on the night, and Gauthier batting right. Pitch from Lobos. Sweeper strike one. Big breaker that starts in and gets back over the plate. Six hits in the inning for the Comets. Here's the pitch to Gauthier. Swinging a miss, strike two. Lopez ahead, no balls, two strikes, the pitch. Fastball taken high. Bubic still staying loose out there in the bullpen. And two strikes to Gauthier. Pitch from Lobos. Swing and a miss at a breaking ball down the inning. Up the Comets score five runs on six hits, and they leave two on base. They go to the bottom of the fifth, now with a 6-4 lead. It's Oklahoma City Comets baseball, presented by Courtyard by Marriott, Oklahoma City downtown.
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0: Out of the fifth inning, the Comets in front 6-4. Left-hander Chris Bubich to start a Major League rehab assignment. Bubich was acquired from the Royals on deadline day for the Comets' Carlos Duran. Bubich, 9 starts with Kansas City this year before going on the injured list, but his role moving at least forward for the rest of this year is going to be out of the bullpen. Bubich in big league action this year, 3-2, 4.11 ERA, 50 1/3 innings, 23 runs, 36 hits, 26 walks, 51 strikeouts. An all-star 2 years ago for the Royals. His first pitch on the way to Trevor Hauver is a strike. Hauver on base twice tonight with a single, a walk. He's got an RBI, does not have an RBI, but has scored twice. 0-1 to Hauver. Here's the pitch from Bubich. Swing and a miss for strike two at a fastball. Bubich did begin a rehab assignment at Triple-A Omaha in June, but shut down after 3 outings. The IL most of this year due to an elbow issue. 0-2 to Hauver. The pitch from Bubich. And just missed for ball one. Now the 1-2 to Hauver. Breaking ball is in there for strike three. So Bubich gets him looking at a sweeper to start off the bottom of the fifth. It's 4 straight strikeouts by the pitching staff going back to last inning. Fronin Kopp, he struck out his only 2 batters faced through a total of 12 pitches. Aaron Zavala coming up. First pitch from Bubich. Breaking ball a little bit inside. Zavala 1-2, RBI single the first, a strikeout of the third. Comets had their first lead tonight at 6-4 after a 5-run top of the fifth. One out to Zavala. It's going to miss outside. It's his first game action since June the 27th. The 2-0 called for a strike down to the zone. Last year he was named an All-Star. First career All-Star selection, 8-7, 2.55 ERA and 20 starts. The AL Pitcher of the Month for May of 2025. The pitch from Bubich. That'll miss outside. But did not pitch for the final 2 months of the season due to a rotator cuff strain. Behind Zavala, his 3-1. Called for strike two. Sinker goes back over the outside part of the plate. Bubich, first round pick of the Royals. And 2018 out of Stanford. Northern California native. It is 3-2 to Zavala. Here's the pitch. Swing and a miss for strike three. Well, Bubich battles back, gets the strikeout. There's 2 down for Castillo. Well, Bubich, who missed most of the 2023 season, then came back towards the tail end of 2024 with the Royals, and a big weapon out of their bullpen, helping them get into the postseason and then during the postseason as well. It was 27 relief appearances and a 2.67 ERA. The pitch down and in to Castillo, and that's exactly what the Dodgers are hoping for from Buvich, with him now in the organization. Castillo, an RBI single to first. He flied out the third. 1-0 to Castillo. Here's the pitch from Buvich. About a half swing through a fastball, 1-1. In the Hot Rock bullpen, right-hander Luis Curvelo. One pitch. Swing and a miss, hit a slider down and in. One, two. Swings, fouls it back. Chavez on deck. 1-2 to Castillo. Way up and away. Buvich now 29 years old. It's a total of 126 career major league games, 89 of those starts. Again, it's the first time in his career he's outside the Royals organization. 2-2 to Castillo. Outside for ball three. Ask for a new baseball. Three-two pitch. Popped it up. On the center of the infield. Gauthier calling for it. Right as second will make the catch. And a great opening salvo by Chris Buvich here to begin the rehab assignment. 1-2-3 with a pair of strikeouts. Well, in the sixth, the Comets in front at 6-4. It's Oklahoma City Comets baseball presented by Courtyard by Marriott, Oklahoma City downtown.
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0: Out of the sixth inning, the Comets leading 6-4 after a score 5 in the fifth. Right-hander Luis Curvelo, the new pitcher. Curvelo's 29th appearance, 5-2-1 save, 7.11 ERA, 31 and two-thirds innings, 28 runs, 25 earned on 34 hits, 18 walks, and 30 strikeouts. It's Noah Miller, James Tibbs, the third, Zach Earhart coming up. Comets send 10 men to the plate in the fifth. Miller starts his swing. He's able to hold and a pitch down. A single in the third, then kickstarted the rally in the fifth with a double. 1-0 to Miller. Pitch from Curvelo. A slider for a strike. Ryan Lobus, a third of an inning. Two runs, three hits, a walk, and a strikeout. And his two inherited runners score through 20 pitches, 13 strikes. Rodriguez will play to the middle. 1-1 to Miller. He'll swing and foul it back.

0: One and two the count. Curvelo out of the stretch and on the pitch. Missed down. Right-hander Jonathan Hernandez to start loosened for OKC. Pitch from Curvelo. Swings and fouls it out of play the left side. Also, nine games with the Rangers this season for Curvelo. Here's the pitch. Check swing grounder towards the middle. Rodriguez fields in front of first. He'll throw, or excuse me, in front of second. He'll throw to first for the out. Got it still yet to put the leadoff man on tonight. Base is empty for James Tibbs the third. He's one for two of the walk. Curvelo's battled bicep injury this year. Pitch called for a strike, recently designated for assignment, taken off the Rangers 40-man roster. Oh, one pitch. This is down with a splitter. Comets with a 6-4 lead in the sixth inning. Tips flying out in the first, walked in the third, singled in the fifth. Here's the 1-1. This is upstairs. We have seen Tibbs a handful of times in the leadoff spot this year. This is the fifth time he's batted leadoff. The pitch on his high. 3-1 to Tibbs. The pitch, swing and a miss for strike two. Fastball in the zone. Curvelo's 3-2. That's fouled out of play the left side. Talked about the Dodgers roster moves earlier today. Something we started to talk about, couldn't fully get to it, was there was a trade today. You can still trade non-40-man roster players. Here's a 3-2. Pitch is swung out of his for strike three. And Tibbs will strike out for the second out of the inning. And it's a tough one for the Comets. Right-hander Jose Rodriguez, such a good piece of the bullpen this year and last year, traded to Toronto for another minor league pitcher named Sebastian Rodriguez, who's been playing in the Dominican Summer League, so basically a lottery ticket. The pitch to Earhart is popped up behind the plate, going to get fouled out of play. You know why? I'm not sure. Hopefully it leads to a big league opportunity for the man we all know and love is Tebow. He was going to be a free agent at the end of the year, so maybe the Dodgers felt, well, we don't plan on re-signing him or adding him to the 40-man roster. The pitch, that on his high, despite, again, a guy who I think has a lot of potential. We've certainly seen it. But hopefully a fresh start will lead to more opportunity for Jose. Earhart 1-3 and RBI to run scored. Pitch from Curvelo, a slider swung out and missed. And from what I understand, he is going to join their AAA team in Buffalo, but hopefully we'll get a chance before the season ends. Such a great person along with pitcher. Here's the 1-2. Down and away, and well, just to give you a little glimpse in the kind of person Jose Rodriguez is, I guess he's not flying out till tomorrow. I don't know if he's still here, but earlier in the game, he was watching from the stands. Still here supporting his now former teammates. Two balls, two strikes to Earhart, the pitch. Swing and a miss for strike three. Two strikeouts in the 1-2-3 inning for Curvelo. Go to the bottom of the sixth with the Comets in front by a score of 6-4. It's Oklahoma City Comets baseball presented by Courtyard by Marriott, Oklahoma City downtown.
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0: Out of the sixth inning, the Comets have a 6-4 lead. The new pitcher, right-hander Jonathan Hernandez, no stranger to Del Diamond, a lot of time with Round Rock early in his career. Rainier Chavez will be the first to face him. Chavez 1-2 with a run scored. Hernandez at his time with the Comets, 8 appearances, 8 in the third inning, 6 runs, 5 earned, 12 hits, 9 walks, 6 strikeouts. Pitched on Sunday, 1-2-3 inning on just 6 pitches. The first pitch to Chavez, a strike. Fly down in the first, single and scored in the third. Pitch from Hernandez on the outer corner with a slider. Now the 0-2 swings just got a piece, fouled it down. Time with Round Rock, 2022, 2023, 2024. Plate umpire going to go out and give Hernandez a new ball as Alfonso catches breath, took a chunk of that foul ball. Chris Bubich, first game of his rehab assignment, retires all three batters he faced. Two strikeouts and a pop out. He threw 17 pitches with 10 strikes. 6-4, the Comets lead in the bottom of the sixth inning. The pitch, swinging a weak ground ball. Hernandez off the mound, has it. He's going to flip over to Fitzgerald for the first down. Hangs up Orlando Martinez, 6-4 Comets in the sixth. Martinez 2-for-2, infield single to first, two-run double in the third. That was with two outs and two strikes. Martinez batting for the left side. Here's the pitch. Down. down for ball one. Orlando Martinez was 1 for 18 in five games against Albuquerque. So naturally, 2 for 2 to start tonight. 1-0 to Martinez. Here's the pitch. He'll swing it a liner, but right at Miller, who's going to make the catch underhanded right on top of the dirt. Two away for Caber Rodriguez. Nine straight retired by the pitching staff. Rodriguez 0 for 2. Now it's ahead 6-4 in the sixth. I mean, it is 3 weeks. Every game's going to be very important in terms of potential playoff appearance, but especially this week and next week. These are just high-stakes games. The pitch to Rodriguez is strike. Entering tonight tied with Round Rock for second, and then current first place Sugarland next week. Rodriguez is struck out and grounded out. Here's the 0-1. Swinging a miss for strike two. Of course, these games so important for Round Rock as well. It's the Comets this week at Salt Lake next week, then home against Tacoma to end the season. Ahead of Rodriguez, 0-2. Pitch from Hernandez. Fastball missed outside. Round Rock with leads of 2-0 and 4-1 in this game. It's currently 6-4 Connett to the sixth. 1-2 pitch. Down and away. The pitch, and an outside. It's gone from 0-2 to 4. Cooper Johnson on deck. 3-2 to Rodriguez. Popped it up. Right side of the infield. It's Fitzgerald coming in to his left. He'll make the catch. 1-2-3 frame by Jonathan Hernandez. Go to the seventh. Comets still ahead 6-4. 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
0: Top of the seventh inning, Comets in front, 6-4 in Round Rock. Ryan Ward to lead off, Luis Curvelo back to work after a 1-2-3 sixth inning. Ward batting left the pitch, swinging a ground ball right side. Chavez to his right, moving, fielding, pivoting off his back foot and throwing to first for the first down. Base is empty for Ryan Fitzgerald. Fitzgerald 1-3, a two-run double. That's right, or Matt's left, the pitch swung out and missed. That two-run double, the fifth, tied the game. Comets would then add two more runs as part of the five-run inning. Rodriguez to the middle and Taylor halfway between second and third. We got time called. Neil one. Swing and a miss at a slider. The 0-2, grounded foul down the right side. I believe there is some sort of promotion where if a batter strikes out, fans get a discounted concession item. Thus the excitement with the 0-2 count on Fitzgerald. Curvelo's pitch, swing and a miss for strike three. Bello struck out three of his last four. He's now retired each of his first five batters. I believe it is discounted hot dogs due to that strikeout. So the base is empty for Kim, who's 2-for-3 with an RBI double. He's now got multi-hits in 5-of-8. The pitch to Kim called for a strike. Fly down the second, single to fourth. RBI double and a run scored in the fifth. 0-1 pitch. Hits into the air to shallow right field. Zavala coming in is not going to be able to get it. It's a bloop single off the end of the bat by Kim for a two-out single. Continues the inning for Matt Korski. Comets up to 11 hits on the night. Korski at the plate, 1-2 in the home run and a walk. Pitch called for strike one. Most hits since August the 12th in a game for OKC. Owen Nagorski. He'll swing. Hit one off the glove of Curvelo to the right side of the infield. Picked up by Chavez, who will throw to first for the final out. One run, a hit. And one left. We stretch in Round Rock with the Comets ahead 6-4. 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
0: Bottom of the seventh, the Comets in front 6-4. The new pitcher is right-hander Paul Gervais. To keep this role going from the pitching staff. First man will face is Cooper Johnson for Gervais. First pitch to Johnson. Call for strike one. 34th appearance, 2-1, 3 saves, 4.99 ERA, 39 and two-thirds innings, 23 runs, 22 earned on 30 hits, 34 walks, 52 strikeouts. The pitch, swing and a miss, hit a fastball. Johnson a ground out of the second, strike out of the fourth. The pitch on the way. Out is high. 1-2-3 inning for Jonathan Hernandez. Through a total of 12 pitches. 1-2 to Johnson. The pitch from Gervais. Swing and a miss for strike three at a fastball. Ninth strikeout by the pitching staff tonight. Led all AAA teams in strikeouts in August. Mentioned their most in a month since May of 2019. This is empty for Osuna. First pitch to Osuna, swung out and missed. Walked and scored in the first, flied out in the second, struck out of the fourth. It's a 6-4 Comets lead in the seventh. A 1 to Osuna. Swings, fouls it back. That caught. Oof, Alfonso flush in the mask. Osuna checking on him. We're going to look at the replay. Oh, got him on the side. Not flush, but on the left side of his mask. Plate umpire Darius Gotti will dust off the plate. Give a breather to Alfonso. 0-2 to Osuna. Pitch from Gervais. Down and outside. Gervais with a 1-2. Pulls it on the ground, right side, going to stay fair. Behind the bag, Fitzgerald's got it. He takes it himself for the second out. Two away for John Taylor. Two-run Comets lead in the bottom of the seventh. Taylor's 0 for 3. That's the left side. Miller been in at third, the pitch. Outside ball one. Last game for Gervais. Saturday against El Paso, inning in a third. Walked the first man he faced, then struck out four in a row.

0: 1-1 on the inside corner for strike two. One, two from Gervais. Pulled foul on the ground on the right side. Express Parent Club, the Rangers at home against the Athletics, leading 5-1 of the sixth. No home runs for the Rangers, but a 3-for-3 night with a double and 4 RBI for Brandon Nimmo. 5 1/3 solid innings from starting pitcher Mackenzie Gore. 1-2 to Taylor. He'll swing and hit a ground ball sharply to right field for a base hit. Taylor will hold it first. That ends a run. 12 straight retired by the pitching staff. Comes with 2 outs and 2 strikes. Continues the inning for Trevor Hauber. Hauber 1-2 and the walk and a run scored. That was the first hit in the last 5 games for Taylor. Right-hander Alexis Diaz warming in the Round Rock bullpen. Hauber will swing a foul off the first pitch behind the plate. Single and scored in the first. Walked and scored in the third. Struck out of the fifth. The 0-1. Outside with a cutter. Taylor continues the inning with a 2-out single. One to Hauber. Swing and a miss for strike two. Got a fastball by him in the zone. Ahead of Hauber at a ball in 2 strikes. He'll ask for time. 6-4, the Comets lead in the 7th inning. One, two pitch. Got him for strike three. A fastball on the outside edge of the plate will end the inning. No runs, a hit and 1 left. We'll head to the 8th with the Comets in front 6-4. There's Oklahoma City Comets baseball presented by Courtyard by Marriott, Oklahoma City downtown.
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0: Top of the 8th inning, the Comets in front 6-4. Right-hander Alexis Diaz, the new pitcher for the Express. Diaz to make his 38th appearance, 1-2-1 save, 2.65 ERA, 37 1/3 innings.

19 runs, 11 earned, 22 hits, 32 walks, and 44 strikeouts. Eliezer Alfonso, the first to face him. Alfonso, 1-3 with an RBI single. The first pitch, called for strike one. Fly out of the second, strike out of the fourth, RBI single to fifth. Pitch to Alfonso. That'll miss high. Luis Curvelo, two scoreless innings. One hit, no walks, three strikeouts. 27 pitches, 20 strikes. Pitch is swung at, grounded sharply fair down the first base line. Now Castillo tumbles into the first base umpire. The ball is in the right field corner. And Alfonso's going to have a double leadoff the inning. First time the leadoff man has reached tonight. The fourth double this game by the Comets and fifth extra base hit overall. That's their most extra base hit since August 13th. First pitch to Gauthier is taken for ball one. Austin Gauthier's 0 for 3 tonight. Pitch from Diaz. Down and away. Ground outs in the third and fifth. Also struck out to end the long fifth inning. For eight start with runners in scoring position for the Comets, who enter tonight 184 in the last 12 games. Pitch swung out of missed, 2-1. Next from Diaz, swing and a miss for strike two. Last game for Diaz was Friday against Albuquerque. One inning with no runs or hits, but he walked three. His 2-2, up and in. Six straight scoreless outings entering tonight, and just one earned run in his last 15 outings. The Comets had a runner at second. Here's the pitch. High for ball four. Gauthier will draw a walk to put two on. Brings up Noah Miller. Miller 2-3 with a double and a run scored. Comets ahead 6-4 in the eighth inning. A switch hitter batting left. Pitch from Diaz. Outside for ball one. Alexis Diaz, six appearances against the Comets in the season series. Six innings pitched, three runs, only one earned. Just three hits allowed, four walks, six strikeouts. The pitch called for a strike. Singled in the third, double and scored in the fifth, grounded down to six. Comets drive down to a 6-4 lead in the eighth. The 1-1. A slider on the outside part of the plate for strike two. Now Alexis's brother Edwin, of course, with the Dodgers, currently on the injured list again, but did throw a live BP session today. Facing Dalton Rushing and Alex Call. Sounds like he's going to need one more live BPs before going on a rehab assignment. 1-2 to Miller. Grounded foul off to the right. I mentioned earlier tonight that surprising activation of Dalton Rushing off the injured list. Said he had taken a few live BPs as well as a lot of at-bats against the Traject machine, which again simulates specific pitchers in their repertoires. The pitch, swing, and a miss at a breaking ball.
And that'll be strike three to Miller. Runners will have to stay at first and second now with one out for Tibbs. Rushing, advancing in his throwing progression. He is optimistic about being able to catch again this year. He's throwing out to 90 feet now. Said he found out yesterday, be activated today. Pitch to Tibbs, swing and a miss at a fastball. Tibbs a fly out of the first, off to the third, single in the fifth, and a strikeout of the sixth. Runners are made at first and second with one out, up by two. Pitch foul back, 0-2 to Tibbs.

0: 0-2 pitch. That one is high. Alfonso remains at second, Gauthier at first. Now some big news in baseball today. Announcing the sale of the Angels from longtime owner Audie Moreno to Kroenke Sports and Entertainment. Jones, at least the Denver Nuggets, the Los Angeles Rams. 1-2 to Tibbs. Swing and a miss for strike three. It's back-to-back strikeouts. Well, the Comets, again, they're still only up by two here in the eighth inning, and this started off as a really good scoring chance, and hopefully Zach Earhart can salvage it. The transaction is expected to close in the first quarter of 2027. Earhart batting right. First pitch is strike. Earhart 1-4 and RBI to run scored. Here's the pitch. Swing and a foul tip. Strike two. Now Alfonso remains at second. And Gauthier at first. There have been innings like this in recent time where the Comets have had a chance to add on and haven't been able to do so, and it's come back to hurt them. Here's the pitch. Foul back. Single the first, strike out of the third, RBI and a run scored in the fifth, and a strike out of the sixth. Next pitch to Earhart. Swings and misses at a slider for strike three. So the Comets put two on with nobody out before three consecutive strikeouts. No runs, a hit, two left. They go to the bottom of the eighth, still in front 6-4. As Oklahoma City Comets baseball, presented by Courtyard by Marriott, Oklahoma City downtown.
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1: On the eighth inning, it's 6-4 Comets. Aaron Zavala leading off, batting to the left side. First pitch from Gervais, outside ball one. Now Paul Gervais, scoreless seventh, struck out two through 17 pitches. Zavala 1-3 with an RBI single tonight. Kimmel play into the middle, the count at 1-0. Pitch from Gervais, swings and fouls off the slider to the left side. RBI single to first, strikeout to the third and fifth. One-one is Zavala on the outer edge of the plate for strike two. Reset of the challenges. Comets one left. The Expresser out. One-two to Zavala. Fouled it back. Right-hander Michel Otañez begins to warm for the Express. Castillo and Chavez due on next. It is 1-2 to Zavala. The pitch on the way. Swing and a miss for strike three. Got him to cut through a fastball. It's Gervais' third strikeout of the team's 11th. This is empty for Castillo. He's 1-for-3 with an RBI single. Steal that right. Pitch from Gervais. High ball one. RBI single to first. Fly out of the fourth and a pop out of the fifth. 6-4 Comets leading in the eighth inning. Now the 1-0. Swung out, fouled it back. Reno continues to lead big in Sugarland. It is 10-0. That game is now in the eighth inning. Reno home runs by Tommy Troy is fourth. Tyler Locklear is 10th, and Paven Smith is 6th. 1-1. Swing and a miss at a slider. Starting pitcher for the Aces, Ashton Izzy, throws six scoreless. Strikes out six. One, two to Castillo. Swing and a miss for strike three at a slider. Back-to-back strikeouts by Gervais. Two away for Chavez. It's 1-for-3 with a run scored. Comets have a two-run lead in the eighth. Switch hitter batting for the left side. Nick Robertson started to lose into the Comets bullpen. The pitch to Chavez. He'll swing and miss at a fastball. Fly out of the first. Single and scored in the third. And a ground out of the sixth. Now the 0-1. Swinging a foul tip for strike two. Sugarland got a big win on Sunday. We were down early in that game and tied it in the seventh, and then had a seven-run ninth inning to win in Las Vegas. They won the final two games of that series after they had lost the first four and then lost six straight going back to their series against the Comets. Home plate umpire Darius Ghani wants to make sure that Alfonso's okay. Ahead of Chavez 0-2. Pitch from Gervais. Swing and a miss for strike three. Gervais strikes out all three batters in the eighth. He has struck out five across a pair of scoreless innings. We're going to the ninth with the Comets in front at 6-4. This Oklahoma City Comets baseball presented by Courtyard by Marriott, Oklahoma City downtown.
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1: Out of the ninth inning, Comets going to try and extend a two-run lead. They're in front 6-4. That's been our score since a five-run top of the fifth. Right-hander Michel Ohtañez is the new pitcher for the Express. Comets last inning had runners at first and second, none out, but unable to score against Alexis Diaz. Ohtañez with his 45th appearance, 5-1, 1 save, 4.69 ERA, 48 innings, 28 runs, 25 earned on 29 hits with 41 walks against 63 strikeouts. Facing Ryan Ward, 1-for-4 in the night. Was Ward facing Ohtañez in an early April game at Oklahoma City. Walk-off three-run homer against him. Pitch to Ward. Call for a strike. One of the highlights of the season to this point. Single plays, that is. Ward a pop out of the first. Ground out in the third. Single and scored in the fifth. Grounded out in the seventh. Rodriguez in the middle and Taylor halfway between second and third. Pitches up and away. Diaz one-inning pitch. No runs, a hit. A walk in three strikeouts. His seventh consecutive scoreless outing. 2-1 pitch. Missed upstairs. Now a 3-1. Lifts it in the air to shallow right field. Chavez back, Zavala in. Chavez under it to make a two-handed catch. Well, Ohtañez's been rolling of late. Last 16 appearances, it's a 1 ERA with 2 earned runs allowed in 18 innings. Struck out 21. Up Ryan Fitzgerald, who bats from the left side. Pitch from Ohtañez. Outside ball one. Last game was Saturday. Scoreless and hitless inning with a walk and two strikeouts. Fitzgerald with ground out to the second and fourth. Two-run double the fifth and a strikeout of the seventh. 1-0. Taken inside. Comets got one in the second and five in the fifth. A five-run, six-hit fifth inning, which the final four runs all scored with two out. They had five straight reach with two outs. Here's the pitch. Called for a strike. Included hits by Ward, Fitzgerald, Kim, and Alfonso. It's 2-1 to Fitzgerald. Pitch from Ohtañez. That'll be slow. Las Vegas leading in El Paso at 6-0 in the A. Triple-A debut for the highly touted Jamie Arnold, left-handed pitcher in the A's organization. Their first-round pick last year out of Florida State. And five scoreless tonight, the pitch. This ball is crushed. Deep right field and long gone for Fitzgerald onto the berm. His 13th home run of the year, the Comets' second of the night. And OKC will extend the lead to 7-4 here in the ninth inning. It's a 3 RBI night for Fitzgerald. His second extra base hit. Tanez with his 6th home run allowed of the year. It's up his son Kim, who's 3-for-4 tonight with a double and an RBI. Kim batting left. Pitch on the way. Down for ball one. Tacoma's got a 6-3 lead in Albuquerque. Albuquerque's Rock Riggio hitting his 3rd home run with the Isotopes. The pitch. Foul back. Kim a fly out of the second, infield single to fourth, RBI double to fifth, and a single to seventh. Now the 1-1. Swing and a miss at a fastball. Well, we keep saying it's the most this or that since August 12th or 13th typically. And again, August 14th is when the current kind of slump began. 16 games starting August 14th. Again, just 53 runs, a .229 team batting average. But tonight, 7 runs, 13 hits. The pitch, fouled back. They've got now 6 extra base hits in this game, 2 homers and 4 doubles. It is their most run since August 13th, a 9-3 win over Albuquerque. And gotten to 6 a couple times since then. 1-2 to Kim. Pitch from Otañez. Outside. Salt Lake, a 3-0 lead in Sacramento. That game's through 2 innings. No home runs early on at Sutter Health Park. Two and two to Kim. Here's the pitch from Otañez. Swing and a miss at a slider. First strikeout for Otañez for the Round Rock pitching staff, their 11th. Comets have struck out 13 tonight. He's on Matt Gorski. Robertson's going to have at least a 3-run lead to work with in the bottom of the ninth inning. The Express have got Martinez, Rodriguez, and Johnson due up. The pitch to Gorski. Foul back. Home run of the second again, 435 feet. Second longest at Del Diamond this year. It's according to the Express communications staff. Strike out of the 4th, walk in the 5th, ground out in the 7th. Oh, and Gorski missing downstairs. It's also the first time the Comets homer twice since August 18th. Hopefully a sign of more things to come. Back to the offense we've seen for most of the year. Pitch is called for a strike with a slider. Now again, there have been losses. We can't deny that. Really go all the way back to the All-Star or the trade deadline, losing Jack Sawinski. Then shortly after that, it was Alec Thomas. Now Thomas is going to be back tomorrow, but now you lose Alex Freeland. Pitch is swung on a miss for strike 3, and that'll end the inning. Ryan Fitzgerald hands on with a solo homer. Go to the bottom of the 9th. Comets in front, 7-4. This is Oklahoma City Comets baseball, presented by Courtyard by Marriott, Oklahoma City downtown.
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1: By the ninth inning, Comets in front 7-4. New pitcher right-hander Nick Robertson. His 22nd appearance, 1-0, 2.11 ERA, 21 and a third inning, 6 runs, 5 earned. 15 hits, 11 walks, 27 strikeouts. Orlando Martinez, Kaver Rodriguez, Cooper Johnson due up. The bullpen has been outstanding since taking over in the fourth inning. Paul Gervais, the latest of which, retires 6-7. He struck out 5, did give up 1 hit. Gervais, 29 pitches, 23 strikes. Orlando Martinez batting for the left side. He's 2-for-3 with a 2-run double. Here's the pitch from Robertson. Starts with a changeup for strike 1. Single to first, 2-run double in the third, and a line out in the sixth. Here's the 0-1. Swinging a foul ball off the fastball, 0-2 to Martinez. Ahead of Martinez at 0-2. Pitch from Robertson. Able to get a piece of a changeup, foul it off. Robertson last pitching Friday night. It's the 10th inning, did give up the placed runner. One hit, one walk, two strikeouts. Ended up as the winning pitchers. The Comets scored 2 in the bottom of the inning. O-2 to Martinez. It's a fly ball to center. Earhart going back now, slowing down. It's going to make the catch. One down to the bottom of the ninth. Base is empty for Kaber Rodriguez. The Comets with a 7-4 lead. Rodriguez 0-for-3 tonight. He'll bat for the right side. First pitch from Robertson. Swing and a miss at a fastball. Struck out of the first, ground out of the third, popped out of the sixth. Oh, 1. Fouled off to the right side. Cardinals have taken an early 2-0 lead at Dodger Stadium. At back-to-back home runs in the second by Ramon Urias and Thomas Ajayi. O-2 pitch. Check swing roller foul the right side. Rock took a 2-0 lead of the first. Comets get 1 of the second on a Matt Gorski homer. Round Rock scored 2 in the third. Then the Comets down 4-1 of the fifth. Rally for 5. final four, Litch scoring with two outs. And been 6-4 until Ryan Fitzgerald homered in the top of this inning. Pitch to Rodriguez. Swinging a ground ball to the left side. Kim has got it. He's going to throw to first for the second out. Two away for Cooper Johnson. Johnson 0-3 tonight. Comets leading 7-4 with two away in the ninth. Ground down to the second. Strikeouts in the fourth and seventh for Johnson. He'll bat for the right side. First pitch from Robertson. It's a changeup for a strike one. Not on two out of the ninth inning. Comets in front by three. Trying to take the series opener. Enter tonight in a tie for second with the Express. 0-1 to Johnson. Here's the pitch from Robertson. Swing and a miss at a fastball. It's nothing and two. Johnson's going to ask for his batter timeout. Not on two out here in the ninth inning. The count in nothing and two to Cooper Johnson. Robertson coming set. Here's his 0-2 pitch. Swing and a miss for strike three, and that's the ball game. The Comets with a 7-4 win behind that five-run fourth inning. And how about this pitching staff? They end up retiring 20 of the final 22 batters of this game. So the Comets will win it 7-4 tonight here in Round Rock. And again, they will break the tie with the Express and very well might be only two out of first, depending if Reno's able to hang on to their big lead in Sugarland. So KC, after giving up four early runs, completely shuts it down after that in this 7-4 win. We'll take a break and start the postgame report. There's Oklahoma City Comets Baseball presented by Courtyard by Marriott, Oklahoma City downtown.
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3: It's time for the postgame report. Once again, here's Alex Friedman.
1: Now, this was a great win for the Comets tonight. They got down 4-1 early after a couple just back-breaking two-out, two-strike hits in the third. And then the offense, which has been struggling, erupts for five. And after that hit, again by Orlando Martinez, a two-run double in the third, it ends up being 19 of the last 20 batters of this game retired by the Comets pitching staff, as again they are able to win it tonight by a final score of 7-4 in Round Rock to take the series opener. They break a tie with the Express for second place, and again we'll check on the Sugarland score here in a little bit, but very well might be just two out of first after Reno and Sugarland wraps up at Constellation Field tonight. The Comets, again, their best offensive game in about 3 weeks. 7 runs, 13 hits, 1 error. They collect 6 extra base hits, left 8 on base. They also go 4 of 11 with men in scoring position. 4 runs, 7 hits, no errors for the Express as they leave 5 on. The winning pitcher will be Ronan Kopp. This bullpen, my goodness, tonight. 5 2/3 innings, no runs, one hit, no walks, 10 strikeouts. Holy smokes. Cobb struck out both batters he faced. He's now 3-3. Ryan Lovis with a loss for Round Rock will drop him to 2-4. Nick Robertson, a 1-2-3 ninth inning for his first save of the season. Game was played in 3 hours on the nose. 3,262 the attendance with the win. The Comets 34-24 in the half. And now a season high 18/500 overall at 75-57. The Express 33-25 in the half, 64-69. On the year. Well, for Round Rock, they got off to a great start tonight. They scored 2 runs at the bottom of the first inning. RBI singles by Aaron Zavala and Diego Castillo. And had the bases loaded with 2 out. Christian Romero, big strikeout of Caber Rodriguez, keeps it just 2-0. Matt Gorski with a solo home run in the second inning. His third of the year cuts the deficit to 2-1. But then at the bottom of the third, Round Rock had a runner at first with 2 out. And Trainer Chavez down to the count 0-2. He singled. That put runners in the corners, and then Chavez stole second. Orlando Martinez down to the count 1-2. He doubles to right field to score both, and the Express extend their lead out to 4-1. That was still the score in the fifth inning as the Comets get a run on a fielder's choice hit into by Zach Earhart. They had a runner at first with 2 out, very similar to that of the Express, but then a single by Ryan Ward. A 2-run double by Ryan Fitzgerald ties the game. Haesung Kim with a double puts the Comets in the lead. 2 batters later, an RBI single by Eliezer Alfonso collects the 5th run and 6th hit of the inning for the Comets as they went in front at 6-4. Comets had another good scoring chance of the 8th. Alfonso led off with a double. Austin Gauthier then a walk, but the next 3 batters all struck out. Meanwhile, the Comets get another run in the 9th inning with a solo home run by Ryan Fitzgerald. Another good game for Fitz. 2-for-5, a homer and a double. That was his 13th home run of the year. And he finishes with 3 RBI on the night. But as we mentioned, the pitching staff was just simply incredible tonight after the bumpy start. Starting with the final out of the 3rd inning, again, they retire 19 of the final 20 batters of this ballgame. As OKC will go on to win it here tonight, a final score of 7-4. Again, because it bears worth repeating. The bullpen tonight: Ronnie Kopp, Chris Bubich, Jonathan Hernandez, Paul Gervais, Nick Robertson, combined for 5 2/3 innings, no runs, 1 hit, no walks, and they strike out 10. Well done, gentlemen. Well done. Take a break and come back with a look around the rest of the PCL in the Dodgers organization. There's Oklahoma City Comets baseball presented by Courtyard by Marriott, Oklahoma City downtown.
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1: Fourth consecutive trip on the party train for the Comets. Also a fifth straight win at this ballpark here at Dell Diamond. Now 6-1 in seven games here in Round Rock this season with a 7-4 win today. Elsewhere in the PCL, as Sugarland loses, they get blasted 10-0 at home against Reno. The Comets are now two games out with 17 to play. Reno, 10 runs on the night on 13 hits. They have seven extra base hits, including home runs by Tommy Troy, Tyler Locklear, and Paven Smith. Meanwhile, four pitchers combined on a three-hit shutout. They strike out 11. Ashton Izzy gets his first win with the Aces by throwing six scoreless. He struck out six. Josh Hendrickson with a loss. He is now 9-5. Tacoma's in Albuquerque. Rainiers leading at 6-3 in the eighth inning. Game's only homer by Rock Riggio of Albuquerque. That is his third of the season. Las Vegas in El Paso. The Aviators currently in front 6-0 in the ninth inning. No home runs at Southwest University Park. Triple-A debut for A's top pitching prospect Jamie Arnold, who threw five scoreless innings. He struck out five as the Aviators again a six-run lead in the ninth inning in El Paso. And Salt Lake is visiting Sacramento. The D's in front 3-0 in the fourth inning. Dodgers at home against the Cardinals, down 5-0 as St. Louis scores two in the second, three in the third, still batting, but the bases loaded and one out in the third inning. Home runs by the Cardinals, Ramon Urias and Thomas Sejasi so far tonight. As again, the it's now 6-0 there in the third inning. Tough night for Eric Lauer so far. Dodgers down by a lot early on against the Cardinals. In the Dodgers minor league system, Double A Tulsa landmark victory tonight. They beat Wichita 3-2. They have set a new record for wins in a single season. Their 79th win of the year tonight as they beat Wichita by a final score of 3-2. Logan Wagner, a home run of the night, is third with the Drillers. Adam Serwinowski threw eight innings, two runs, four hits, no walks, and six strikeouts to get the win. Carson Hobbs, scoreless ninth inning for his third save. High A Great Lakes falls in Lake County 4-3. Lake County Watson off in the bottom of the ninth inning with a solo home run to win it. Single A Ontario is playing at home against Rancho Cucamonga. Tower Buzzers, who clinched a playoff berth on Sunday night, they have an early 2-0 lead in the fourth. We'll back with a look at tonight's play of the game and a preview of tomorrow. Oklahoma City Comets Baseball, presented by Courtyard by Marriott, Oklahoma City downtown.
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1: Comets winners in Round Rock, 7-4. It's time for tonight's play of the game. We'll go back to that big fifth inning. The Comets have pulled within at two, and they had a two on with two out. New pitcher Ryan Lobitz had just entered the game, and it was a welcome, I should say, an unwelcome hello from Ryan Fitzgerald. First pitch from Lobos. Swings it. It's a fly ball deep left center field towards the gap. This one going to one hop the wall. So Earhart has scored. Ward's being sent on home. Throw towards Rodriguez, who will cut it off. And that is a game-tying two-run double by Ryan Fitzgerald. A rude greeting to Ryan Lobos. And this game is now tied 4-4 here in the fifth inning. Comets would go on to take the lead later in that inning and lead the rest of the game. Fitzgerald for a team that, again, has been so sorely missing. Big two-out hits. A huge one there to tie the game with a two-run double. It is our play of the game. See if the Comets can make it now five in a row and take a 2-0 series lead here tomorrow night at Tell Diamond. 6:45 first pitch here in Round Rock. It'll be left-hander Cole Urban on the mound for the Comets, coming off a rare home loss against El Paso. By no means did he pitch poorly, but ended up with the loss in that game. And right-hander Winston Santos will make the start for the Express. We're on the air beginning at 6:30 here on 1340 The Game, 1340thegame.com, or the iHeartRadio app. Comets winners in Round Rock, 7-4, 7 runs, 13 hits, and 1 error for OKC. 4 runs, 7 hits, no errors for the Express. Winning pitcher tonight, Ronan Kopp, 3-3. Ryan Lobos, the loss, drops him to 2-4. Nick Robertson, his first save. And by the way, how about this by Robertson? He threw 11 pitches in the ninth inning, 11 strikes. Comets with the win are now 34-24 in the half, 75-57 overall. The Express, 33-25 in the half, 64-69 on the season. I want to thank our producer and engineer. That is Jeff Gaddy back in our 1340 studios. I'm Alex Friedman saying so long and good night from Chickasaw Bricktown Ballpark, or from Dell Diamond and Round Rock. Thanks as always for joining us. 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
4: Congratulations, Freddie Peralta. All you needed to do was pitch against the Mets and you won a game. Congratulations. Long road begins with minutes. All the latest on the Angels sale to Stan Kroenke. Mm-hmm. We have Paul Skeens. But a big day in football today because we got a statement finally from Tony Romo, CBS broadcaster who has been put on leave, for lack of a better term, from CBS after his OWI arrest about a month or so ago. We have not heard anything from him. He was immediately taken off the number one team at CBS, and J.J. Watt gets a promotion. The president of CBS Sports, David Burson, said, yeah, it's an ever-developing situation. We're monitoring it. Today, Romo put out a statement on social media, the first thing we have heard from him about this. And he expressed a lot of sorrow, a lot of regret, an apology. And he ended by saying he looks forward to getting back at CBS as soon as he can. Now, his court date is not for another couple of weeks, I believe, the 13th, the 14th. Mm-hmm. And there's no plans for him to be on CBS until that happens, at least. Right? Now, we've had about a month or so to digest this story. And it's weird because I would feel better about the stance that CBS is taking with Romo, that, okay, when things like this happen, there are ramifications, right? We see it in sports all the time. Guy gets a DUI, he plays on Sunday, right? Like Keenan Allen, we saw he's going to play on Sunday, right? He's going to play on Sunday. Okay. People that run afoul of the law, hey, we're waiting to see. You know, the Josh Jacobs video that hasn't come out yet. The Packers said we haven't seen it. Could they see it if they wanted to? I mean, could they see it? I mean, I don't, if they could see it and they don't want to see it, like, what's going on here?
5: Is this a just simply ask for it and sign off on it? Or I'm confused.
4: Yeah, yes. They're still talking about having him this year when this seems like it to be a really bad video of him pushing a woman down. I like the fact that there are still, hey, there are standards and you need to protect the shield as much as you can. And here's Tony Romo, who did not protect the shield at CBS, an embarrassing situation. The body cam footage came out. It was bad. And CBS has said, okay, we don't know when you're coming back now. Okay. I would feel better about this moral stand by CBS, if I thought this was actually about them making a moral stand about, hey, if you get an OWI, you got to understand how serious that is, and you put your entire career in jeopardy now. I would feel good about that. But I don't feel that way. I feel like this was completely done as a way to get out of his contract, as a way for them to move on from Tony Romo because they're done with the embarrassing headlines. They're done with the fact that he doesn't prepare for games. They have a lot of money that's due to him. They don't like the fact that every Sunday he trends on social media for saying stuff that he doesn't seem like he's prepared. They don't like the bad publicity with Tony Romo, but they're stuck. Now, they have the money to cut a check if they wanted to cut him loose, but we're paying him. We're paying him. We've invested in Tony Romo. They're completely using this as a way to move on from him. This is the excuse. Because right away, what did we see? Hey, he's off the number one team. Whoa, your guy just got arrested. It's a developing story. He's not on the air on Sunday. Mm-hmm. He was only going to be on the air once before the regular season started, right? Last weekend, they had their only game. He was only going to be on the air once, and that was 3 weeks from now. But right away, it was, he's off the number one team. He's replaced by J.J. Watt. We don't know when he's coming back. Whoa, whoa, whoa. That's really fast. That's really fast to say, this is what our thing is with Tony Romo.
5: Well, and then you started to see the proliferation of promos and the different notices about the broadcasting teams. And he's nowhere to be seen.
4: No. I mean, look, he's done. He's done at CBS. Right. He is done. He'll be doing Big 12 games for ESPN2 next year. That's where he's going to be. Jim, I can't believe it, Jim. All the kids know I'm here, Jim. I'm not Jim. My name is Joe. Yeah, Jim. I'm doing cornhole now on ESPN2, Jim. Apparently, you get points if the bag is actually just on the board, Jim. Doesn't have to just get it in the hole. It's got to be on the board, Jim. Like, that's Tony Romo's future. It's going to be, he's going to be let go by CBS, and he's going to wind up having to work his way back up, which he will, because that's Romo, but that's how it's going to be. And they've decided that they were going to use this as their way to get rid of Tony Romo. Whether it's they're waiting him out until he says, okay, guys, I'll leave. I clearly you don't want to have me back, and they figure out a buyout. Or legally they find a way to say, we can fire him and we can move on. All right, like it's like, again, I would feel better about this move, about being a moral thing to stand on, if I thought that's what it was about, but it's not. It's just, oh, hey, guess what? Like this is going to help us get out of Tony Romo. Let's figure it out. Let's immediately take him off the broadcast. Why do you need to immediately take him off the broadcast? Right? What? Everybody else has been okay with saying, we're going to wait, let the legal process play out, blah, blah, blah, blah, blah. Nobody would have been up in arms if CBS said this about Tony Romo, because it's not like he had to work Sunday, right? If he had a game the next couple of days, okay, right? All right, I understand what you're doing, and I get that. Nobody would have complained. Nobody would have said, what's CBS doing? Well, let's see what happens with Tony Romo now. But they came out right away at this, which tells you we have an agenda with Romo, and this was simply the fortunate thing that happened that's able for us to start the proceedings so we can move on.
5: To trigger a clause in the contract, you obviously like what you've gotten from J.J. Watt to this point, so you're looking to elevate his status and where he is, and for Jim Nance, whatever the run is that they've got and going forward, I'm sure he didn't go without at least a phone call in his general direction as well. But we've certainly watched it on social media the last couple of years, and we've talked about that evolution of you have to continue to do the work, right? All the coordinators, coaches, players that you knew their tendencies, their aptitude, all of those things. And you have those personal relationships, guess what? They cycle out just like you did as a player, and it moves on. Where it gets complicated is the fifth paragraph, I guess, when you talk about multiple back surgeries ended my career earlier than I expected and left me with constant debilitating pain. That pain led to a dependence in pain medication, and my efforts to get off those medications led to an over-reliance on alcohol. And this is where we get into some of the legalese, the understanding in terms of dependence and chemical dependence, and how that gets factored into the decision-making, the process, and whatever settlements come to bear, right? So, you know, for Tony Romo, hopefully he's getting the help he needs, right, as he lays this out here. For anybody that's got the dependence on any of those kind of things, painkillers and what have you. But we also know the real crisis on the other side of it is what happens when you are driving impaired and what could happen. Mm-hmm. Just because it didn't doesn't mean it you don't still, you know, raise your hand. And this goes to the legalistic side versus where CBS is looking to trigger the morals clause or whatever it is in terms of those contracts. Because everybody's got them.
6: Mm-hmm.
5: Right. Our businesses, yeah. Right? Like there's always the here's the out of something that you do that embarrasses, for lack of a better term, the shield.

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3: This is in German. 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As you can tell from this review, I speak English and not German.
2: Because we won the war.
3: Well,
1: and some pretty useless tips.
0: Oh, it has wall-to-wall profanity and vulgar language.
4: Can't you just make a movie about mobsters where they don't swear?
0: We'll uncover some startling truths. September 11th was still more than a week away.
4: He claiming Mr. Rogers had something to do with 9/11?
3: I think he's not claiming it. I think he's about to prove it, Greg.
0: We'll go on a journey of self-discovery.
4: Night of the Comet is one of the greatest movies. Well,
3: no, it's not, but...
4: I immediately back off that statement.
0: And confront our own shameful opinions.
4: Why should the pros who get, at least they get paid for, I want to do this for free. Like, my opinion on, what was that band that I really got out in front of?
0: The New Radicals.
4: The New Radicals. Yeah, I was like, I think this guy's the next Stevie Wonder.
1: But mostly, it'll be a bunch of nonsense like this.
4: Yeah, use Bing.
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0: 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The Mailbag featuring celebrity callers and show contributors every Sunday. 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Ben Maller Show, Fox Sports Radio. We continue on before we pay off the Insta trivia. Artie Moreno was given a royal goodbye. Angels and Yankees last night at the Big A. Do we have the audio here? The tarps off section at the Big A. Well, they let the owner know that they were in a good mood, that he was no longer going to own the team, with a nice rhythmic chant. Take a listen. Goodbye, Artie. All right, there you go. So that was it. It was a little better. We'd save it. We had all these rhythmic chants that were great, but there it is. A little rhythmic chanting for you. Artie Moreno, a bunch of men with their shirts off chanting for you. It's either at a baseball game or a strip club. And also, Mike Trout spoke. Mike Trout, he actually said something. The most boring man in baseball, asked about the Angels sale, says, I mean, you kind of felt that way. He talked about the Angels sale. It was needed. No hard feelings to Artie, but I'm super excited. The guys are excited. There's a good vibe around the clubhouse, vibe around the stadium, Mike Trout said. Of course, the reason he can't attack Artie Moreno is because Artie Moreno gave him $450 million. And if somebody paid me $450 million, I'd make sure not to rip him too much. Of course, the Angels honored Artie Moreno with another loss to the Yankees last night. All right, time now for the payoff on the Who Am I game. Logan Webb became the sixth starter since earned runs were first tracked back in 1913 to allow nine or more earned runs and not take the loss for the Gigantes.
1: Who?
0: I was the last. Who am who? I? That is the question. Let's see, does anyone know the answer? Pee-wee Herman, guessed who? By the Mexican John Dutton. The Ostrich Ant, the legendary bus driver who? In D.C., says the roach behind the refrigerator is the answer. Robbie's great-grandfather from Scrooge. Look at that. There's a good photo of Robbie. Statue of Robbie's great-grandfather. Isaac Washington, the legend.
2: Wrong.
0: Nobody ran a boat better than Isaac Washington. And there's, look at, Alf is hanging out with him. Nice photo. The greatest governor in sports. I don't use the word owner. That's from Ferg Dog. Very funny. What else do we have? Giants fastballer Don Cornelius from the Nature Boy answering the call to the wild. Johnny Five, the self-aware robot from Mark the Walker around Rochester. Neil and Fall River, the legend Neil going with Dave Righetti is his answer. Page down.
2: Wrong.
0: No, I think that's enough. Lorena, do you have an answer, Lorena?
3: I'm going to go with Colonel Sanders.
0: No. Sorry. The great Russ Ortiz, also Vita Blue did it among the Giant pitchers. Russ Ortiz, though, was the last before last.
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0: What message are the Texans sending C.J. Stroud with this contract deadline, hard line deadline by the Texans? 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Behind door number two, you are betting on yourself. And you're trying to get all of the Bitcoins you can possibly get. Good luck on that. Now, the Texans, this is something that they're creating. And we talked about this with the Steelers and Joey Porter Jr. And my position is pretty much the same. If you really want the player, you'll negotiate whenever to keep the player. You're not going to wait. And so it's pretty obvious. And the Texans shouldn't sign C.J. Stroud. They should not. They shouldn't pay him because he hasn't earned the money. And Casario's like, well, he's just put a padlock on the room of negotiations. And that's it. The naked truth is that C.J. Stroud, he didn't even deserve a payday candy bar. Forget the big payday. He, you know what he's like? He's like a rubber band gun. It's an old toy people used to play with back in the day. And the first shot is when you get as a kid, maybe not now because of the information age and all that, but when I was back in my day, when I was a kid, you give a kid one of those rubber band guns, right? And it is freaking so cool. The first shot, bam! Fired up. And he was great. Rookie of the year, franchise savior, the great messiah of the Texans, C.J. Stroud. The second shot, second year, meh. The third shot, he ran out of ammo, C.J. Stroud, and third year there, crawling on the floor like a medieval peasant trying to find the rubber bands. Where did the rubber band go? I need a I broke one of them. Where? Mom! Mom! Where's the rubber bands, Mom? That's pretty much him. So, Houston is not insulting C.J. Stroud with this. They're challenging him. They're like, hey, if you play well, you're going to cost us more money. If you don't play well, we'll get rid of your ass and you go play for the Vikings. Get out of here. That's it. So you want franchise money, C.J. Stroud? Go out there, do a pirouette on the catwalk. Otherwise, the Texans are playing the game of, we really like this 2023 scrapbook of photos you gave us, but we're not paying that. We're not going to pay for that. And we're not going to, because you're not that guy, pal. You're not that guy. It is the Bane Maller Show. If you'd like to be part, 877-99 on Fox. One of the great legends in the NFL. And you hit me up on X as well, at Ben Maller. One of the legends in the NFL called a con man. Yeah, a big-time con man. What is that about? Also, Travis Kelce, a fan of the Lakers. What is that about? We'll get to those stories at some point as well. We'll do it all. And we will do it. Next. However, it is the A blockity blockity blockity, and it's a block party right now. Let's find out what hour it is.
1: Number two.
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25: Oh, Rocky Top, you'll always be.
26: Dolly Parton performed Rocky Top countless times throughout her career. It's a love letter to Tennessee, and it's the unofficial fight song of the University of Tennessee. And now the football team is going to show Parton some love.
27: We'll be wearing a sticker patch on the back of our helmet to recognize her accomplishments and everything that she's meant and had an impact here on Tennessee.
26: And they'll be doing it all season long. That's Volunteers coach Josh Heupel. He says the patch is a butterfly, which is rooted in Dolly's brand. state of Mississippi isn't too happy with the way the nation is remembering Parton.
0: Olive Branch Mayor Ken Adams took to social media to challenge the half-staff tributes, which remain in effect through the end of today. Adams argues the honor should be reserved strictly for military heroes, fallen first responders, and major statesmen. President Trump ordered flags lowered for a week following Parton's death, with Governor Reeves directing Mississippi agencies to follow suit. Adams maintains that municipal leaders should have the ability to make a decision for his or her city. I'm Mark Neufield.
26: John Galliano says he's sorry for making anti-Semitic remarks and any pain that he might have caused Jewish people. His comments come a day after the Metropolitan Museum of Art canceled plans to honor him at next year's Met Gala. Beyonce's Be Good Foundation is sending $200,000 to help with relief efforts in storm-damaged parts of Indiana. That's entertainment. I'm Daria Albinger.
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15: Southwest side, heavy traffic, I-44 northbound from Southwest 149th to I-40, about a 10-minute delay. West side, I-40 eastbound from Morgan Road to I-44, about a 10-minute delay through that stretch. I'm Dan Miles with your OKC traffic.
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10: Here's the leftovers.
16: All right, Larray, what do we got?
18: Oh, I saw the cutest animal yesterday. I don't know if you've heard, but the happy couple, Travis and Taylor, they announced a new addition to their family. In a Tommy Hilfiger ad, we are introduced to their new pup, Wendy. She's a female Samoyed, like those really cute fluffy white dogs with the pointy ears. They just adopted her, and in the commercial, the beautiful pup is seen walking by Travis through a hotel. They tried to get him a different dog for the commercial. He's like, why don't we just use mine and Taylor's new dog? So, she's been introduced to the whole world and added to their family. And they also have 3 cats. So now they have 3 cats and 1 dog.
16: Hey.
19: Oh, all right.
16: That's awesome. Does the dog get a cut of any of that commercial? Like, do they, how does that work?
18: That's a good question. It was a Tommy Hilfiger commercial, so maybe he'll get some Tommy Hilfiger pup stuff.
16: Oh.
18: That'd be cute.
16: Nice.
18: Yeah.
16: I mean.
18: Or become the new brand ambassador for Hilfiger. Oh, that'd be so cool.
16: God, every time I hear a story about them, I'm waiting for the apology from LeVar and Brady, who doubted their sincere love, you know, doubted the credibility of it and the fact that it was honest, true love. And yet here we are. They're doing Tommy Hilfiger commercials with their mutt. And you guys are sitting here on the outside looking in, wondering why you didn't get an invite to the wedding.
19: Yeah, I was wrong, and I surely don't care. I'll find myself for that, but I really don't care about what they do in their personal life. Happy for them. Hope they live a happily ever after life and relationship. I just care about the football thing, man.
16: Yep.
19: Yep.
16: I'm with you.
19: Anything else, Lauren?
18: Yeah, I do. The University of Tennessee volunteers are honoring Dolly Parton with a helmet decal. It depicts an orange butterfly with Dolly's name across it, and it will be worn on the back of their helmets through the whole 2026 season. Dolly has a long history with the university. She spoke at their 2009 commencement. Yes.
19: I thought it was going to be 2 large watermelons. Is that what that was going
16: to
19: be?
16: Oh, no.
18: What? Oh, Brady.
16: I bet
18: they're juicy.
16: how about that? Brady Quinn with a rack joke from the bottom of the deck.
18: You say it's me.
16: Unbelievable.
18: You're the E today.
16: Look at him. We are.
19: When life's busy, sleep matters. 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
15: Southwest side, heavy traffic, I-44 northbound from Southwest 149th to I-40. About a 10-minute delay. West side, I-40 eastbound from Morgan Road to I-44. About a 10-minute delay through that stretch. I'm Dan Miles with your OKC Traffic.
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14: Still working that accident on the south side, I-240 eastbound at Western Avenue. Also, a call out of a new accident, I-44 northbound at Southwest 29th. I'm Dan Miles with a look at your OKC traffic.
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3: Continuing our conversation with Ryan Leaf, he's the lead Pac-12 analyst for USA Sports, and he'll be in the booth on Saturday, Colorado State hosting Wyoming, the Border War rivalry, 6:30 Eastern on USA Network, and then you got Memphis at Boise State the following week. You look at the number of teams that can win the national title. How many would you say, let's say, get to a national title game?
4: As of right now, yeah. I would argue there's many more than what we think. Because I don't think anybody has any idea what's about to trot onto the field this Saturday. With the way that rosters change so much in the offseason, the preseason rankings are absolutely bunk in my mind. Should be ripped up completely after week one. You know, when my Cougars go beat Washington in week one. And Washington's a 15, you know, whatever, they have 15 ranked. It get ripped up. And Washington State probably should be in the top 25 then, if you look at it that way.
3: Yeah, but this is for TV. I understand why we do it.
4: I get it. But the point about this is that I don't think you can have any rational conclusion on how many teams are viable options for a national championship right now.
3: But give me a ballpark.
4: 30.
3: 30 have a chance to go to the national title?
4: Yes, I believe so.
3: 30 for the playoffs, not national title. I would say you probably have...
4: I think when you get into that playoff, you have a chance.
3: Wait, well, are you suggesting that we could have another Indiana this year?
4: Definitely.
3: But who would be Indiana this year besides Indiana?
4: Ole Miss?
3: Okay.
4: Ole Miss, I think Trinidad Chambliss is maybe arguably the best in the business. My Heisman front runner is John Mateer at Oklahoma. Maybe Oklahoma could be that team that comes out of nowhere. Because I think they have the best quarterback. And, you know, realistically, if you have the best quarterback at any level, you have a really good shot of making that. So I think there is definitely a team out there that could win the national championship that you are not talking about right now.
3: I think Miami has a really good chance of going back to the national title.
4: I think Mario Cristobal, I've known him for a long time. He's been an incredible coach, a recruiter. He's back home. He got to taste a little bit of it last year. You know, he continues to build a program that is rooted in winning. So I wouldn't be surprised at all if they're back in that realm once again. The ACC is such a, foreign conference than what the other three are when you're talking about the Power Four. So, I suspect that they could be right in the mix again.
3: And Mensa, they get a really good quarterback who be a Heisman Trophy candidate. The number of analysts who thinks C.J. Carr is the best quarterback in college football.
4: Yeah, water's wet, you know. They're not going out on a very far limb there to make that.
3: Well, but Arch Manning was the anointed, and even Dante Moore. But
4: I think that you say Notre Dame, C.J. Carr, I think Arch Manning, Dante Moore. I think all those guys could be in that realm. I think John Mateer is the...
3: You think he's the best quarterback in college football?
4: Yeah, I think if he doesn't get hurt a year ago,
3: there's
4: a much different conversation being had. He was the best quarterback in all of college football his final year at Washington State. You know, he just was stuck in Pullman and not playing against the right kind of opponents, you know. And so, yeah, I think he's the best player. I think he's got one of the best play callers in all of football and Ben Arbuckle calling him plays that he's very familiar with. So, you know, they got to be good on defense, and that's Brent Venables' area. So hopefully that makes Oklahoma... They got a difficult schedule, but yeah, that's my guy. I like
3: the prep work leading up to being drafted now, because these kids are programmed when they're in grade school, high school, 7-on-7, all of these things. But we're getting back to quarterbacks being under center in the NFL, which I kept thinking, why would you take that away? That the defense doesn't know what I'm doing in those seven steps. If they just see me in the shotgun, I've taken away, I think, a weapon of deception here.
0: And so why are we getting back to these quarterback? Like Mendoza's never taken a snap under center. I've taken more snaps under center than Mendoza. Yes. So why are we getting back to quarterbacks under center?
1: Well, I think college coaches didn't care that they weren't preparing them for the NFL. They were trying to win a national championship and get themselves paid in the process. Now these players are being paid a lot of money. So what the coaches have had to shift and pivot to is that you come play for us. Not only will you get paid this, that, or the other, we'll make you and get you ready to be an NFL quarterback. And to be a great NFL quarterback, you better be knowledgeable and you have the ability to be under center, to read a defense while you drop back and make things difficult when you run play action. That's what a pro-style quarterback who has success in the NFL is able to do.
0: But and why wouldn't that help you in college if you're a coach?
1: Because I think a lot of college coaches, and I think this was stemmed by Chip Kelly, it was speed and it was basketball on turf. It was not necessarily
0: Loyola Marymount basketball back in the
1: Chip
0: 90s.
1: Believed that if we could outrun you to the perimeter, if we could out-leverage you with numbers, that was the difference. And it still is that way. I mean, when you scheme up an offense, that's what you're up against. You're running into the A gap or the B gap on the defense, and if you can get a double team and get to the linebacker and the safety all in one, you're going to have leverage. You're going to have the victory there. But when you put a quarterback under center, and remove him from that and put him in the shotgun, especially if you put a back to the right of him or the left of him, you pretty much, for a defensive coordinator, you're giving him so much leeway. Now, that's why when the pistol came in, I really liked that, because at least you put the back behind you in that and you made it difficult for the defensive coordinator to scheme that up. You in the shotgun and put a running back to one side, like you are cutting the field in half in terms of what a defensive coordinator can do, and he's going to thank you in his post-game speech.
0: How did J.J. McCarthy fall?
1: Well, I think he got injured. You know, I think that I don't think he played all that bad last year, to be honest with you. I don't think that they were very good offensively, unfortunately. Having one of the best wide receivers out there and not getting in the football, that's something else. But, you know, I think a lot of it goes into what Sam Darnold was able to do a year ago, what Daniel Jones has been able to do, two guys that were on that roster, and a decision by the by the Vikings organization to go with J.J. McCarthy. And in this day and age, like if you don't go out and have immediate success, people are ready to throw you out with the bathwater. And that's just something that I don't really appreciate. I wanted a competition. Kyler clearly walked in there and won it. I will say this. I love Kevin O'Connell, but I'm telling you right now, if this team doesn't win this year with Brian Flores as the defensive coordinator, there's got to be a real conversation that maybe he's better as an offensive coordinator, as a quarterback whisperer, than he is as a guy overseeing an entire organization when this is all said and done. They have to win this year, plain and simple.
0: Ryan Leaf, USA Sports lead, Pac-12 analyst, and he'll be in the booth on Saturday, Colorado State and Wyoming. That'll be 6:30 Eastern on USA Network. And then the following week, Memphis at Boise State. Great to see you. Thank you for sharing, as always. Robert Griffin Jr. III will join us coming up in about 25 minutes. Marvin will be in the confessional today. So 2 hours in the books on this Wednesday, one more to go. Todd is here, bandage and all, incredible. Dylan, Marv, all of yours truly in the back room, guys. We say goodbye to Ryan Leaf. We'll say hello to you coming up next hour. 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
29: You know, America's produced like lots and lots of stuff. Just piles of stuff. The fact of the matter is all day long, every day, there are warehouses full of stuff getting just pushed off a cliff. All day, every day.
27: That's Ian Nagoski, who runs the Canary Records label.
29: A friend of mine said that what he loves is being the guy standing at the edge of the cliff, waving his arms, going, wait, no, let me look at those first before you throw them away. I think there might be some good stuff in there. I think there might be some stories. I don't think we should throw all those away yet.
27: We have a season, 10 episodes of stories from that realm, of things that were just barely saved, and in some cases, not saved at all. A bizarre tale of two infamous New Yorkers.
30: They booby-trapped their home and turned it into the shield fortress of ephemera.
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29: There hasn't been a guess culturally that they matter. So they get thrown in the garbage.
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31: It's over. It's ephemeral. 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
11: There was a murder in Central Ohio that many people still don't want to talk about. The man who committed that crime once sat on death row, but now he's on the run. His name is Lester Eubanks. Lester didn't tunnel out of prison or scale a stone wall. On a December morning in 1973, he and a small group of inmates were granted permission to walk outside prison walls. His handcuffs were taken off. He changed into civilian clothing, and he and three others were driven to a local mall. They were told they could wander the stores and were asked to return to a designated meeting spot. Hours later, all the inmates came back, except Lester Eubanks. And he hasn't been seen since.
12: He had a full plan. The guy had a plan.
13: I was just astounded that this could actually happen.
11: There were many years when it seemed like no one was even looking for Lester. But recently, his whereabouts have become the focus of the U.S. Marshals Service, the federal agents who track fugitives. The case is testing the marshals.
14: Those nine lives are running out, and we're going to catch up with Lester.
11: And is being urged on by those hurt most by Lester's crime.
15: He's had enough free time. He confessed to the crime, and his time is up.
11: I'm Sunny Hostin with ABC News. Over the past year, a team from the ABC News investigative unit joined the search for Lester Eubanks. They uncovered new leads, possible sightings, and at every turn found resistance from those who want Lester Eubanks to be forgotten. What they've uncovered is a case that's about more than murder. It's about family loyalty, a life on the run, and a first-hand look at how the U.S. Marshals are trying to solve one of the oldest fugitive cases in American history. Now they may be closer than ever. From ABC News.
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0: Former Steeler head coach Mike Tomlin will be on the show, as will the commissioner of the Big Ten, Tony Battiti.
1: All right.
0: Stat of the day has been brought to you by Panini America, the official trading cards of the Dan Patrick Show. Dylan, final results of the poll question.
2: All righty, Dan. We asked the people, who is the best defensive duo of all time? After we were chopping it up a little bit, I simplified it.
0: Okay.
2: I did Ray Lewis and Ed Reed or other.
0: Yeah, that's, but you're a Ravens fan, too.
2: Slight partial bias, but I think that's a good baseline to see what other people say. 56% say other, but 43% say Ray Lewis and Ed Reed, which is probably on the higher end of what you'd get from any duo.
0: I'd have no argument if you said Ed Reed and Ray Lewis, the best duo, defensive duo in history. I would side maybe Mean Joe Green, Mel Blunt would be in there, or Jack Lambert, Mean Joe Green. There's quite a few. But Myles Garrett, Aaron Donald, what is the, here's one for you, Big Day Ray. Sack total for Myles Garrett, Aaron Donald, or Danielle Hunter and Will Anderson with the Texans?
3: So if you combine the two, Dan, Myles Garrett, Aaron Donald would be 23 over under, and then Will Anderson and Danielle Hunter would be 25.
0: Ooh. Texans defense is going to be great too.
4: AFC champion.
0: CJ Stroud betting on himself. He had no other choice, right? He kind of had to take what they gave him.
3: Yeah, is it betting on yourself if they won't pay you?
0: Yes. Yes, Todd.
5: If the Rams and Texans played in the Super Bowl, we have like a 9-6 game, like battle of field goals, 12-9. What are we going to get?
0: Mike in Maine. Hi, Mike. What do you have for me today?
6: Hey, Dan, Mike calling from your brand new affiliate here in Augusta, Waterville, Maine, The Score. Fritzy's incredible act of heroism in the face of incredible danger inspired me to try to top him. I'm not sure if it does, but I'll lay it on you and see. I was like 7 or 8 years ago sitting in my apartment in Portland, Maine, right across from the hospital there, Maine Med, with my girlfriend on a Friday afternoon. We're getting ready to order Chipotle. It's going to be a great Friday night. All of a sudden, my speech pattern went from what it is now to something incredibly garbled for about 20 or 30 seconds. I knew instantly that I was having a stroke. I looked at her and I said, hey, I just had a stroke. She goes, get the blank out of here. I said, guess what we're going to do? We walked across the street instead of getting Chipotle. We walked across the street to Maine Med. I was admitted, and yes, indeed, I did have a stroke. So I don't know if that's over Fritzy's level of overcoming danger, but I gave it my best shot, Dan.
0: Well, thank you. Thank you, Mike. Feels like Mike is doing a humble brag, maybe flexing a little bit there. But that's okay. Todd does it all the time.
5: It's making me very nervous, that story. The speech thing
0: No. You can't co-opt somebody else's story. Make us feel bad for you. Todd, what'd you learn today?
5: Ryan Leaf believes as many as... that's all, folks. Ryan Leaf believes
0: as
5: many
0: as... Are you having a stroke?
5: I hope not. Believes 30 schools have a chance to play for the national title, but it's way too early to really know.
0: Dylan.
2: Todd's not having a stroke?
0: Marvin.
4: You retire from hiking and biking.
0: Big Day Ray.
3: I guess anyone could be on the Niners.
0: Yeah, just have a helmet. Todd, what did I learn today?
5: RG3 likes to think he would have stayed at Baylor if NIL was around and the Bears would have made him an appropriate offer.
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20: Main Street eastbound at North Edward King Gaylord Boulevard. We have an accident reported here. Another accident, Council Road at Northwest 8th Street. Non-injury accident, Memorial Road westbound at Portland Avenue. And non-injury accident on Park Avenue at Hudson Avenue. I'm Justin Hill with a look at Oklahoma City traffic.
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0: Did you see Mark Cuban put on social media, congrats, Pablo?
1: No, man, I was watching some
2: girl dancing on TikTok.
0: A lot of people, Damian Woody, Pablo Torre. Now, a lot of people responding to Pablo Torre being right all along with this investigation. And just have one final thought here on Covino and Rich, doing it live from the Fox Sports Radio studio. By the way, if you miss anything, always on the podcast later.
1: You can't add a final thought after I already did my Jerry Springer thing.
0: No, I thought about us thinking that it was sort of a light punishment. Do you think reputation is important to a guy like Ballmer? Because once you're a cheater, you're always a cheater, right? Like, think about it with Belichick. Think about it with the Astros. Like once you're labeled the cheater in sports like that, you can't shake that. So do you think that will bother a guy like him?
1: Oh, yeah, I think so.
0: And while first-round draft picks in the NBA don't carry the weight they do in the NFL, they do use a lot of first-rounders to get big free agents. Like when it comes to Paul George and some of the other big deals the Clippers have done, they've used first-rounders and unloaded them all to get those big names. So you've essentially lost your trade bait. You've lost
1: your reputation.
0: Your reputation. So, I mean, those are the things. But again, you might think it's a light punishment.
1: Well, again, that's my first reaction to it. And we may have some insiders and their thoughts here on the show. And by the way, speaking of guests,
3: yeah,
1: tomorrow we got Matt Leinart on Overpromised, our bonus pod.
3: Let's go.
1: So Matt Leinart will be our guest on episode 154, a new episode tomorrow, right here on our YouTube page at Covino and Rich FSR.
3: And really quick, an update. I reached out to Ben Maller. Nothing yet. I'm thinking maybe he's still snoozing.
0: Oh, or crying.
3: Monty said she might be able to join us next hour. And Eric Pincus, a friend of the network who worked for LA Times for years, is going to join us for a few minutes next hour.
0: I love how Danny's like, I'm going to reach out to experts and people to rub it into. that was your agenda during the break. All right, well, let's switch gears real quick to the NFL, if that's cool with you guys. Because 1 week from now, I mean, this is a big story today, but I'll be honest, by tomorrow, you're going to be NFL focused again. But this is a huge story in the NBA. But the Niners, the Rams, planes are being boarded. Boom, boom.
3: Yeah, Niners leave today.
1: 49ers leave. It's what? It's like a 14 to 15.
3: 16 hours.
1: Is it 16 hours?
0: Yeah.
1: 14, I was going to say 15, 16. 16-hour flight.
0: Once you get to that, does it even matter? It's like miserable.
1: Dude, you know, the longest 14, flight I've ever 18, taken, 20. 13 plus to Japan from L.A., but from San Francisco to Australia, yeah, it's about, I was reading 15, 16, but 16 hours, let's go with it, right? Yeah. And the hassles of traveling, they deal with less hassles.
0: Yeah, they don't.
1: They're not in the middle
0: seat of row 33.
1: Right, but still, I mean, that's a long excursion of a trip. But what do you do to kill that time is the question here.
0: Well, there was some funny stories that came out in the NFL. Like my dude, I'm going to call my dude, new to my 49ers.
3: He doesn't know you.
0: He's not my dude yet. You're right. Mike Evans. I didn't know what a Harry Potter nerd this guy was.
3: I didn't know this either.
0: Apparently, he says he's watched all these movies at least 1,000 times. When he got married, he had a Harry Potter-themed wedding cake.
1: You know why? It's generational, dude.
0: He's got Harry Potter tattoos.
3: That's insane.
0: So he said what he's going to do on this 16-plus-hour flight to Australia is he plans on watching the whole series, every single Harry Potter movie, back to back to back to back to back. Other people are saying
1: it makes sense. I mean, we assume because he's a tough, handsome, successful football player, he doesn't like nerd stuff. But he's 33 years old, so he grew up with that.
0: What would you do? I'll be honest with you. I would do. I would pop a couple edibles and hope that I just pass out. I would hope to just get.
4: Didn't one of you guys say he's going to just take a bunch of melatonin?
3: Yep. Yeah,
0: I think that's code for like. Is the NFL anti-weed gummies? I don't know. What's the ruling lately?
1: I don't know.
0: But I'm saying, like, to me, it's like you got to do a combo of red wine or weed gummies or something. There's no way someone that is antsy like I am could sit for 16 hours. I would need to knock out.
4: You sleep for some of it. You get up, walk around a little bit.
0: You know what I envy, Sam? I envy the people that before the plane even takes off, you ever look around and there's someone that's like...
4: Oh, yeah. Well, if it's like a 6 a.m. flight.
0: I'm like, how are you doing this? I tried desperately.
1: That's Danny G with his little Bobby the Brain Heenan neck pillow and his mask.
3: I'm going to take a little nap.
0: So
3: it's a Raiders
1: pillow. Good night. So, and my Raiders pillow. Good night, everybody.
0: And his little night hat.
1: I'm wearing my nightcap.
0: So we'll talk some 49ers, Rams, Australia, and some theories. We'll get to that. And, of course, week one of the NFL before you know it. So hang tight. More CNR next. 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
21: Main Street eastbound at North Edward King Gaylord Boulevard. We have an accident reported here. Another accident, Council Road at Northwest 8th Street. Non-injury accident, Memorial Road westbound at Portland Avenue. And non-injury accident on Park Avenue at Hudson Avenue. I'm Justin Hill with a look at Oklahoma City traffic.
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0: Here's what you need to know.
1: The NBA has stripped the Los Angeles Clippers of 5 first-round draft picks and fined them $30 million for circumventing the salary cap. NBA additionally suspended owner Steve Ballmer for 1 year, suspended president of basketball operations Lawrence Frank for 6 months. Kawhi Leonard fined $700,000 but not disciplined further. Leonard's former business rep, Uncle Dennis Robertson, banned from all NBA-related business dealings for 5 years. An attorney representing the Clippers sent a letter to NBA Commissioner Adam Silver reading in part, quote, "We are exploring every legal remedy to address this gross injustice," unquote. The attorney general for the state of Georgia sent a letter to SEC Commissioner Greg Sankey strongly encouraging the conference to prevent LSU from using former NFL players by taking all measures available, including removing them from the conference. I'm Isaac Lohenkron.
0: One guy is happily divorced. One guy is happily married. One guy gets called daddy by his 3 beautiful daughters. One guy gets called daddy after a credit card approval. One guy won a state high school basketball championship. One guy only covered a state high school basketball championship. One guy's been inducted into 3 halls of fame. One guy has only mopped a hall. Does this seem weird to anybody else?
2: Crazy.
0: Can this sports writer and this sports fan share a radio show without driving each other crazy? 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
5: That's right, hey. 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
5: 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Blah, blah, blah, blah.
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5: 3 hours.
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7: four,
5: trouble.
7: Not 5.
6: Oh, shoot.
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8: Wow.
5: And now, live.
8: We'll do it live.
5: On YouTube. Thank you, dentist.
8: Yeah. Okay. Do it live. That's I can write it and we'll
6: day.
8: Do it live.
6: About everything you hate, so I can we can talk about today because you can't yell.
5: I could yell at anybody. All right,
6: Lions
5: thank you,
6: winning
5: Bill.
6: The Super Bowl versus the Chiefs.
5: Yeah, okay. Here we go.
6: Matthew Stafford's the MVP
7: Stop.
6: Again.
7: Tom Brady comes back.
5: Oh God!
7: What'd you say? Right. Tom Brady comes back.
6: Tom Brady is gonna the Raiders are gonna he's gonna be executive of the year. What else can we get to that you
5: oh,
6: hate?
5: God, here we go. All right, say my name.
8: Rob Parker.
5: Say his name.
8: Kelvin Washington.
5: And we are indeed the Odd Couple on a Worship Wednesday.
6: That's right.
5: And guess what? You'll need our phone number because we are, without question, the most listener-friendly national sports talk radio show on the planet.
0: Ben Maller.
5: At least when people are still awake.
6: What else? We ain't taking numbers when you sleep.
5: No doubt.
6: Oh. And they always lie to you, Alex. They say, oh, no. Oh, my gosh. I do dozens of these a day. It's not going to hurt at all.
5: It hurts.
6: Kidding me?
5: I still can't believe someone hasn't come up with a silencer for a drill. So that you don't hear that. Because it's that sound.
6: I mean, one could argue
5: it's
6: not that loud.
5: Yeah,
6: so
5: but
6: how
5: it's
6: much
5: that
6: more
5: sound
6: silent
5: that,
6: can it get?
5: Yeah,
7: in
5: it
7: my head
5: be,
7: it is.
6: It's excruciating.
7: Saying.
6: I agree. But like,
5: unbelievable.
6: You out here trying to get sniped up.
5: Lord, it's bad.
6: All right. The James Bond.
5: Ready, what are we at? You'll need our telephone number because
6: oh, yeah,
5: we are, without question, the most. I just came from the dentist.
6: You should have just taken off.
5: No, I couldn't do it.
6: You could, oh, yeah,
5: I've been
6: you
5: off
6: did take
5: a lot.
6: You
5: been
6: did
5: off.
6: Take 6
5: yes,
6: months off.
5: All right. Because we are, without question, the most listener-friendly national sports talk radio show on the planet.
0: Ben Maller.
5: At least when people are
6: we already did
5: away.
6: That. Remember
7: that.
6: I said that.
7: That.
5: All right, here we go. Write it down. Commit it to memory. 877-99 on Fox. Were you layman out there?
9: It's not trigonometry.
6: It is today.
5: It's 877-996-6369. The swelling's going to go down any minute. and my lip will return. Yes, my lip will return to normal.
7: Pause.
5: Yes, okay. And if you hear your feedback on the line, it's your own fault. It means only one thing.
2: You forgot to turn
6: down.
2: Well,
6: they may have today. They may have turned the radio down already.
5: Yes, all right. And if you call in here and have a problem, I'm having a problem reading now. With what we say, tough because...
10: Well, I'm talking to you the way I want to talk to you. You have a problem, turn off your station.
5: All right. Did. With all that said, always remember...
11: The Odd Couple was filmed in front of a live audience.
6: I had to do it like him.
5: All right, let's go. Big show. Let me welcome in my co-host who has not gotten his tooth drilled into.
6: Not today. Look, they've been wanting to drill in one of them, but I've been waiting. Yeah, man, happy worship.
5: Eventually, you're going to have to go.
6: I am. She was like, next year has been 2 years. Happy Worship Wednesday. My older two, first day of school. It was great to be able to, get them there.
5: Oh, good that it started in August. Thank God.
6: God forbid kids have a summer.
5: It used to be like after Labor Day, but in this case, the first Wednesday of, 100%, right? In September is better than before.
6: They got to enjoy summer. So I'm happy for them. But now everybody's back in. The whole gang's back in school. So other than that, man, chilling. You good? Aside from the obvious?
5: Yeah. I went to the dentist, of course. Every time I go and they say, 30-minute procedure, you'll be good. That's what they told me. 30 minutes, you'll be good. Your lip will be unswollen. You'll be able to do your show. Because they know what I do. And they're like, okay, you'll be good. No problem. Come on in at 2. And you'll be good.
6: Yeah, he was pushing it.
5: And I was pushing it like, oh my God, I'm not going to be able to get there. But anyway.
6: Now you sound like Mike Tyson punched you.
5: Okay. yes. Oh, also, remember to check us out on YouTube. You can. And you can see my tooth and all that that's hurting. just search Odd Couple FSR on YouTube. Hit that subscribe button. After that, thumbs up icon. Comment away. Check out Make a Dentist Appointment while you're there on the YouTube. That always sounds so bad.
6: It does.
5: That's right. Again, check us out. Just search Odd Couple FSR and subscribe. A lot to get to. Let's welcome in the Odd Couple crew. We wouldn't be able to do this fine radio show without them.
6: I don't think they want you to welcome. I just want to say Rob, Alex, Ilo, let's go.
5: Let's go. Rob G is our producer.
12: Bud Mexican.
5: I'm good. Alex is our engineer.
13: Alex, you're a hidden talent.
5: One more time,
13: Alex. Alex, you're a hidden talent.
5: No doubt. Ilo, Isaac Lohenkron, is at the anchor desk. He'll keep us updated throughout the program.
6: FBI agent convinced.
5: And, of course...
14: Never heard of him.
5: Elijah, our social media.
6: Always peeping.
5: All right.
6: Let's
5: do it. Rob G is still a little under the weather, so, you have to set this up for us.
6: Rob G, no, you're talking today, dang it.
5: No, he's not. He's still... Rob G, you want one more day?
15: I just can't project.
5: Okay.
6: Yeah. Yes. Between the both of y'all, it ain't a lot of talking going on.
15: I'll tell you what, I'm going to read some of these YouTube comments you guys are.
5: What?
15: Rough.
5: Already?
15: Yes.
5: We just started.
15: Someone called it the worst 5 minutes in sports radio. But in any event.
5: But wait a minute.
6: Oh, God. Now it's about to be the first 12 minutes.
15: Now, yes. Go ahead, Rob.
5: They didn't hear. Never mind.
15: No, they brought up the show you're talking about, and they said it's better than this. So, anyways, the NBA announced today that the Clippers and Kawhi Leonard have been penalized because they did, in fact, circumvent the salary cap. Long story short, Clippers getting docked 5 first-round picks, $30 million. Steve Ballmer suspended from all league activities for 1 year. Clippers president, business operations, Jillian Zucker, suspended without pay for 1 year. Clippers president, basketball ops, Lawrence Frank, suspended without pay, 6 months. And Kawhi Leonard, the star at the center of this whole saga, just fined $700,000, about one game check. Shout out to Kawhi Leonard.
16: I'm a fun guy.
6: Shout out to fun guy. I don't know how he pulled this off. And by the way, we'll talk about it a little bit later because there's so much to get to with this. Adam Silver. He did his thing. Got to give him that. So we'll talk a little bit further about that and on in the show. But I'm just going to say, specifically with Kawhi not? Rob, why not? I think that if I'm another star player, my new thing from this is, why not? Didn't hurt me. If you're another player, hey, listen, these are the provisions for me to come there. You ain't got to do it. You can do it if you want. And I would love to come to your team, Hornets, your team, Pistons, your team, Denver Nuggets. And here's the reasons why and how. And in order to get me, if you can add some extra money here or there. And at the end of the day, Rob, $28 million, they say. And if all I'm going to be fine is $700,000, which is basically a game check, why not? What's the where? And from the player standpoint in this instance, where's the threat? Where's the harm? Where's the this not worth it? The juice isn't worth the squeeze. Absolutely, get to squeezing. Shoot, I get a chance to make $28 million if it goes under the radar and nothing happens. And if at worst case scenario, I'm not losing a season. There's not some I'm banned from the league for a year or two, or I kicked out the league wholly. I'm only fined $700,000, which is nothing. I don't see where it's not worth the risk. So if you're Kawhi Leonard in this case, absolutely worth it. All he said was, hey, you know, I had some, you know, I fully accepted and I didn't know this was happening. And, you know, I apologize to the fans and league. And all I got to do is make that statement and I can have had a chance to make $28 million. Rather, they didn't ask for the money back. They didn't say you have to pay us half of the money back or anything. To me, there's no reason why not to. And so I think that's the thing I would look at as a player. I would say the provisions, I would say, hey, go out there and try to get it because it might fall on the team. It might fall on the owner, but it ain't going to fall on me. Where's the pain in that? Where's the hurt? Where I didn't get kicked out of the league, I didn't get suspended.
5: You're smarter than this. You're smarter than this. And it sounds good, like blame the person who asked for it. Like you go to a bar and your friend's working at the bar. We could all relate to this.
6: Okay.
5: And you go like, yo, pass me some free drinks and I'm not going to pay for them because you're my friend and I want some free drinks. And you feel like he could pass you some free drinks. Okay? They find out that you got free drinks from your buddy who's the bartender behind the bar. That person gets fired. Has nothing. You don't get anything that happens to you. Kawhi Leonard, the NBA, got it right. They would have had a lawsuit, seriously, if they tried to do anything more to Kawhi, because you can ask all day for them to do something under the table. They have rules and regulations for the people who work in the NBA model, right? That's the Clippers. It is all on the Clippers. You could ask for everything under the sun. They have to say, and you know this, because Toronto told Kawhi, no thank you, when he came up with this scheme. They said, no way, no how are we going to be involved in doing something that could hurt our franchise if you get caught. This is about the Clippers, not about Kawhi Leonard. Anybody who thinks Kawhi Leonard should be suspended, they don't get it. It's on the Clippers. Kawhi could ask for everything under the moon. And you could tell that guy to go jump in the lake. It ain't the integrity of this organization isn't bigger than having you on this team. I can't do it. And if Kawhi needed that to make the deal happen, you're better off going without him. The onus is on Steve Ballmer, the front office, all the people who were involved. I don't care if it's Uncle Dennis who asked for it, right? You didn't hear from Kawhi's mouth himself. Uncle Dennis is his representation. And that was the other part. That's the tricky part. You could say, oh, of course he knew. You could say that. But you don't have hard evidence that Kawhi Leonard was the one. And that's always a tricky, slippery slope.
6: But I'm
5: just going to say, you don't give, they don't do anything to you at the bar. You know what they do? They fire your friend who's the bartender. Correct or not? Nothing happens to you.
6: Right.
5: You already drank your drink.
6: Yeah, you already drank. They might escort you out.
5: But
6: that's
5: you already had your drink.
6: I hear you.
5: They don't ask you to throw up the drinks.
6: But
5: they don't ask you that. You've already had your drink.
6: Here's my issue with you.
5: Bartender.
6: Absolutely, the bulk should go into a bomber.
5: He's the owner. All of it.
6: I complete.
5: All of it.
6: But first of all, I'm not going to absolve somebody who you. The difference is you're ignoring the how illegal it is from the standpoint
5: there's
6: of the players.
5: There's only one person that's...
6: It's a collective bargaining agreement, meaning the players themselves know the rules.
5: He can't pay himself.
6: But he doesn't have to accept it.
5: He can't pay himself.
6: You accepted it.
5: If I have illegal money and I give it to you,
6: you don't have to accept it.
5: I didn't know it was illegal. I didn't know it was illegal.
6: Okay. And that's all Kawhi Leonard has to say.
5: $28 million. I thought you were rich from Spectrum.
6: What's the fine for $700,000 then?
5: No.
6: What's the $700,000 fine? Meaning clearly something was wrong.
5: But they don't have enough evidence.
6: Nobody's saying he had to be kicked out of the league forever. But what
5: Why
6: I'm saying,
5: not?
6: And I'm agreeing with it, by the way, I'm saying
5: The NBA got it right.
6: It's well worth it as a player. I'm saying I agree in that if I'm a player, it's worth it now.
5: No, no, no.
6: Because if I'm only going to get fined $700,000, but I got a chance to make $28 million.
5: But this is like the Timberwolves. They did the same exact thing, and they tried to circumvent the whole the cap by giving a guy a ridiculously low contract and all this. This is why these teams get caught. In Major League Baseball, they told people not to sign free agents, and they sent out a memo. All the free agents got money from the owners because they had evidence. They all got in trouble for collusion. And all I'm saying to you is the Clippers knew what they were doing.
6: Right.
5: They knew it was illegal, and that's why they got
6: and
5: hit.
6: And Kawhi Leonard knew. And I'm actually shocked
5: Kawhi could ask for anything in the world.
6: Because you're sitting here, Mr. Integrity, and wrong is wrong. And you're that's what me and you get into all the time, because I'll say, hey, you know how the thing goes.
5: He can't pay himself, though.
6: He accepted it, Rob. No, that's all I'm saying.
5: He can't pay himself. On the Clippers.
6: If
5: shame
6: he's getting money from Aspire or whatever it was.
5: Shame on the Clippers.
6: And he hasn't done anything. He ain't did nan appearance, nan commercial,
5: shame on
6: nan
5: the
6: showing, no signing,
5: come
6: no nothing.
5: Come on, man. There's been no show jobs for as long as sports
6: million
5: have been around. No show
6: so
5: jobs.
6: So I'm shocked that
5: I know so many college players who had jobs when they were
6: I'm
5: in
6: really
5: college and
6: you,
5: never went to work.
6: Why wouldn't
5: work.
6: I do this now?
5: No, you can do it, but a team will
6: right.
5: see what
6: so
5: can happen.
6: Then I'm signed. Sign
5: okay.
6: me up.
5: No, nobody else is going to do that.
6: Rob, you know sports
5: no other
6: way
5: team's
6: going to
5: do it.
6: First of all, I believe other teams are doing it. They just haven't been caught.
5: No. Not at that level. And I am going to say one last thing on this. 877-99 on Fox. When people question whether or not why we need journalism and all that, this is a story that without journalism, we wouldn't have.
6: I agree with
5: okay?
6: that.
5: Okay? So all you people who keep thinking like something, journalism, we don't need it, and these
6: you didn't
5: people
6: play in the game.
5: And all that other stuff, this story would not be there without journalism, okay? Because somebody's got to go to the courthouse. Somebody's got to read the records. Mm-hmm. This is what reporters do. So journalism won.
6: I agree.
5: Okay?
6: Journalism
5: won. The Clippers lost. And Kawhi Leonard
6: won.
5: Nothing happened to him, and nothing should have.
6: $28 million, Rob. I'm taking that risk every day. All I got to pay is $700.
5: All right, we want to hear from
6: if
5: you.
6: I get a chance to make 28. Why not?
5: Did Kawhi deserve a harsher punishment today from the NBA? Kelvin says yes. I say they got it right. 877-99 on Fox.
6: Kawhi won, boy.
5: 877-996.
6: Alex, he robbed
5: 66.
6: The world, the NBA.
5: I don't know what the number is.
6: He only plays
5: 10 69.
6: Games a year. Ruin franchises.
5: Let's go. Yeah,
6: Kawhi Leonard won.
5: He won. He got two MVPs.
6: Kawhi Leonard won, boy.
5: He ruins franchises.
6: Boy, they lost 10 picks. Literally 10 picks.
5: That's okay.
6: A two-time MVP.
5: No.
6: Fine, $30
5: million. He didn't do anything wrong.
6: Kawhi Leonard is the man.
5: Clippers did something wrong. All right, we want to hear from you. Remember, this is a radio show, not a podcast. 877-99 on Fox, and you know what you need to do.
6: Draymond.
5: Stick and stay.
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0: There's not a deterrent. Okay, we all knew that Uncle Dennis was a problem. He reminds me of the Bill Nunn character, and he got game. What's in it for me? You know what I mean?
1: Yeah, that's a good one.
2: Okay, but who?
0: Dennis always struck the what?
2: I'm just saying, but Peter, you could ask for whatever you want. I'm just saying, the Clippers had to say no to him the way Toronto said no
1: to
2: him.
1: But them cash check. You can't cash the check of illegal activities, Rob.
0: They should have voided his contract and made him sign for the NBA minimum on his next deal.
1: I like that.
0: Should have voided his contract.
2: You would have been in court. I'm telling you, you would have been in court.
0: The contract was illegal.
2: The Clippers are going to appeal the whole thing anyway. They got an owner who has a gazillion dollars.
0: You think they're going to go with discovery?
2: They got plenty of money.
1: No, that's true.
2: They got big time lawyers who are already on retainer. Okay, you know what I mean.
1: Well, we ain't questioning that.
2: They're going to fight it.
1: But for Adam Silver to do, we'll talk about more about that. That lets me tell he might have some smoking guns up in there.
2: We got one more, Isaiah. Can we get Isaiah in? Yeah. In Idaho.
3: Here, I'm here.
1: We got you.
2: You're on the Odd Couple Fox Sports Radio, Isaiah. How are you?
3: Hey, doing so good. Hey, first time caller. I love the show.
2: Thank you.
3: And Rob, I got to say, do you know that when you take a day off, they don't do that long intro? What's up with that?
2: Terrible. It's all bad. Look, whenever
4: they want to know,
2: they mess around with the show when I'm not here. And the fans don't like it. They don't like it. We want the whole show.
3: We gotta have the long intro when Rob's not there too. Come on. But I'm not with you. I'm with Kelvin on this one. I think they should have fined him more. We're talking about the guy that started load management too. I mean, come on.
1: Kawhi Leonard is the man.
2: No, but I ain't gotta play.
1: But
2: wait a minute. The Clippers, come on. The only thing, Isaiah, is the Clippers, I don't care what a player asks for, I don't have to do it. You know what I mean?
1: How are you ignoring the illegal? I don't understand.
2: It doesn't matter. I can ask you for anything. I can ask you for something illegal.
1: Did you cash them illegal checks?
2: What?
1: Did you cash them those illegal checks?
2: I didn't know they were illegal.
1: Oh, yeah, I bet you didn't. Rob Parker.
2: I didn't know they were illegal.
1: The next time you get high and mighty and all righteous, Alex, clock it. Put a pin in it since Scott is here. Dang it. Pin that when he gets Kelvin Washington, a man of the cloth. How can you talk about this? And I'm like, oh, you over here cashing these elite.
5: Southern Star Central Gas Pipeline knows summer is for projects.
6: Oklahoma
5: and
6: City
5: ice.
6: Comets baseball is on the air.
7: Swings and this ball is hit high and deep to right. 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Move over Jason Hart. Oklahoma City's got a new all-time home run leader. Ryan Ward, 61st in his Oklahoma City career.
6: It's time for the Oklahoma City Comets On Deck Show. 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
7: Swing and a miss for strike three. It's number 13 in six perfect innings. 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
8: 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The Comets enter tonight 34-24 in the second half. They've won four straight. And now a season best 18 over 500, 75-57. Expresser 35-25 in the half, 65-68 overall. Entering tonight, the Comets now have sole possession of second place behind first place Sugarland by two games. The Express in sole possession of third place, three games behind the Space Cowboys and a game behind the Comets, with Sacramento and Las Vegas behind them, tied for fourth place. Comets tonight will have left-hander Cole Irvin. Irvin, the league leader in ERA, will be back on the bump, takes on right-hander Winston Santos of the Express. Our first pitch coming up at 6:45. Here on the On Deck Show, we'll take a look back at last night. Comets start off the series with a 7-4 win, got down by three runs early, and literally the offense's best game in a few weeks came at a great time as they were able to come back and win 7-4. We'll hear from Comets bench coach Joe Thon, and then we get you ready for today with the starting lineups. So last night it was the Comets winning 6-7-4, but things did not get off to a great start. Round Rock had a pair of runs in the first inning, but they would leave the bases loaded. Matt Gorski unloading on a home run in the second inning cuts the deficit to 2-1, but then a two-out, two-strike, two-run double by Orlando Martinez in the third inning extends the Express lead to 4-1. That was still the score in the fifth inning. Comets got one run on a fielder's choice. And then with two out, they had five straight reach base. First, there was a base hit by Ryan Ward, putting two on for Ryan Fitzgerald. First pitch from Lobos. Swings it. It's a fly ball deep left center field towards the gap. This one going to one hop the wall. So Earhart has scored. Ward's being sent on home. Throw towards Rodriguez, who will cut it off. And that is a game-tying two-run double by Ryan Fitzgerald. A rude greeting to Ryan Lobos. And this game is now tied 4-4 here in the fifth inning. Comets weren't done. Haesung Kim, an RBI double. Eliezer Alfonso, an RBI single. A five-run, six-hit inning for OKC. Take the lead at 6-4. That stayed the score for quite some time. The Comets did get a leadoff double by Eliezer Alfonso, the eighth, but he did not advance past second. In the ninth, though, they get another run. Ryan Fitzgerald, solo home run, his 13th of the year. Meanwhile, Comets pitching staff outstanding yet again. They end up retiring 19 of the final 20 batters of the game. One hit past the third inning. No runners in scoring position after the third. And the Comets win 7-4. Seven runs, 13 hits, one error, and eight left on for the Comets. Four runs, seven hits, no errors, and five left on for the Express. Winning pitcher was Lever Ronan. Kopp struck out both batters he faced. He's now 3-3. Ryan Lobos taking the loss for Round Rock, drops him to 2-4. Nick Robertson, a 1-2-3 ninth inning, threw all 11 of his pitches for strikes, gets his first save. Game was played in 3 hours on the nose. 3,262 was the attendance for the Comets again. Offensively, 13 hits, their most since August the 11th, 7 runs, their most hits since August the 13th, also their most extra base hits in a game since August 13th as well. Come back and we'll be joined by Comets bench coach Joe Thon. There's Oklahoma City Comets baseball presented by Courtyard by Marriott, Oklahoma City downtown.
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8: Now today our guest is Comets bench coach Joe Thon, and we'll start this segment by talking with Joe. Unfortunately, had his playing career cut short due to injuries. When it was, he thought he wanted to start coaching.
10: I didn't at all. I thought I was going to be removed. I thought I did my thing, kind of separate from the game. I wanted to go to school, and I kind of got sucked in, and I'm a little too far in now. So I think I went to school at UH and kind of just go to school there. And the head coach at the time, Todd Whitting, and a good friend of mine told me I was around, and kind of just went that way. And my wife luckily helped me with that. She's like, hey, I don't think you want an office job. I think you're a lot more happier on the field, so it kind of worked out.
11: What's that like in general? Someone who signs out of high school, you spend several years as a professional baseball player, and then you become a college student. How was that transition?
10: That was very weird, because I was a lot older than everybody else. Yeah. So you kind of have to remind yourself that I'm just trying to knock this out. And luckily, I was working at the time as well with a multifamily real estate business doing underwriting. So I was already kind of keeping busy with a lot of stuff. So, it's very awkward at first because you're in your own little bubble and all of a sudden you're in, like, little real world. But luckily I got sucked into the bubble again.
11: Joe, a couple more for you. Your father, Dickie, played for several years in the major leagues. Who were maybe some of the guys that were his teammates that you gravitated to and were able to pick the brains of, or maybe they're the ones who kind of took you, a little Joe, under their wing?
10: I mean, I grew up in that environment. So, I mean, Joe Cruz is like an uncle. Robbie Alomar helped me a ton. Delgado, obviously a lot of Puerto Rican names. So that's kind of what I grew up with. And once I went with the Blue Jays, honestly, there was so many good players around that became coaches later that just really helped. I had Mike Mordecai. I had Chuck Davis, actually, was my the manager of Salt Lake, was my director. I had a lot of really good people around me, especially in childhood, and I was in winter ball since I can remember. So that whole league is just like guys who played for a long time. So you kind of just learn about the game that way.
8: That's Joe Thon. When we come back, we'll have today's starting lineups as Oklahoma City Comets on deck, presented by Courtyard by Marriott, Oklahoma City downtown.
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8: Here's today's starting lineups of the visiting Oklahoma City Comets. Leading off in left field is James Tipps the third. Zach Earhart in right field batting second. Alec Thomas, the center fielder, bats third. Ryan Fitzgerald, designated hitter, batting fourth. Batting fifth at shortstop is Hae-Sung Kim. Matt Gorski, the first baseman, batting seventh. Eliezer Alfonso is catching, batting seventh. Batting eighth, the second baseman, Austin Gauthier. And batting ninth at third base is Noah Miller. Starting pitcher for the Comets tonight, left-hander Cole Irvin. For the Round Rock Express, leading off at first base is Jonah Bride. Gabriel Rodriguez, the shortstop, batting second. Aaron Zavala is in right field with that third. Diego Castillo, the designated hitter, batting fourth. John Taylor in left field bats fifth. Franier Chavez, third baseman, batting sixth. Julian Brock is the catcher. He'll bat seventh. Batting eighth at second base is Theo Hardy. Batting ninth is center fielder Orlando Martinez. Starting pitcher for the Express tonight is right-hander Winston Santos. Again, the Comets center tonight, two games out of first place with 17 left to play here in the second half, as Sugarland losing last night. Space Cowboys have now lost seven of their last nine. They got walloped at home by Reno 10-0. That game against the Aces will begin at 7:05 at Constellation Field tonight. Again, the Comets took sole possession of second place with a win against the Express last night. So, again, for Sugarland, their best-case scenario is for Round Rock to win today to prevent OKC from either keeping pace or further gaining ground, and also would force a tie back into second place. Dodgers will continue their series against the Cardinals tonight, 9:10 is Central Time. Dodgers look to rebound after they lost 13-8 yesterday, as the Cardinals hitting 5 home runs in that ballgame. They'll give the ball to Yoshinobu Yamamoto. Try and get things started on the right foot for the Dodgers. Bryson Motz making the start for the Cardinals tonight, likely serving as an opener. It will be his first career Major League start, just his third career appearance in the Major Leagues. Comets trying to do something they've not been able to do too very often this year. That is win the first two games of a series. As when they go for a 2-0 series start, they're just 4-7 on the year. That includes 2-5 on the road. And looking for their first 2-0 series start against the Express this year as well. We will take a break and then come back with tonight's first pitch. 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
7: On the fourth double play, turned by the Comets, they'll win this one as Phillips induces a ground ball double play with the bases loaded.
6: Today's game is brought to you by Courtyard by Marriott, Oklahoma City, downtown. 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
8: 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The Oklahoma City Comets AAA affiliate of the Los Angeles Dodgers meet the Round Rock Express, AAA affiliate of the Texas Rangers. Comets 34-24 the second half, 75-57 now, a season best 18-500 overall. Round Rock 33-25 and a half, 65-68 on the season. Comets last night opened up the series with a win to break a second-place tie between these two teams. Comets will look to take the 2-0 series lead with James Tipps, the third, Zach Earhart, Alec Thomas coming up here in the first. Winston Santos, the starting pitcher for the Express tonight. 12th appearance, 6th start with Round Rock. The right-hander 2-1, is 6.75 ERA. 29 and third innings of AAA for Santos. First pitch of the game to James Tibbs III is taken for a strike. We're underway at 6:47. 23 runs, 22 earned, 32 hits, 14 walks, and 34 strikeouts for Santos, who's also made 11 starts at AA and made one appearance in the big leagues this year. Pitch to Tibbs is high, second straight night. He'll lean off. Batting 295, 27 homers, 96 RBI. 1-for-4 with a walk last night. Rodriguez will shade to the middle, and Chavez halfway between second and third. Pitch is barely swung out and fouled off the left side. 95 degrees under cloudy skies here at Dell Diamond. Wind's been blowing in different directions, currently lightly out towards left field. One ball and two strikes to Tibbs. Santos out of the hybrid windup and the pitch. That'll miss high for ball two. Now Santos been pitching well of late for the Express. Last two games, it's been a combined 5 2/3 innings, just one run and two hits. Last three games, 4 runs, 7 hits, and 10 2/3. Here's the pitch. Swing and a miss for strike three at a fastball. It's going to strike out Tibbs to start off the game. Outfield left to right for the Express, going John Taylor, Orlando Martinez, and Aaron Zavala. And third base, Franier Chavez, the shortstop, Caber Rodriguez, second baseman, Theo Hardy, at first base, Jonah Bride, and the catcher is Julian Brock. Base is empty for Zach Earhart. Earhart batting 286, 19 home runs, 85 RBI. 1-5 with an RBI and a run scored last night. He'll bat right. Here's the pitch from Santos. This is high for ball one. Home plate umpire tonight is Tom O'Neill, joined with Alex Shears at first base, Darius Gotti, the crew chief at third base. Ball in it. No strikes to Earhart. 7-36 his last 9 games. The pitch inside and hit him. Now, Santos had 2 hit batters in his previous outing against Albuquerque, and it'll be Earhart getting plunked to go over to first base with one out. Comets in their blue jerseys tonight. OKC across the front. And blue letters outlined in light blue. Blue numbers outlined in light blue in the back. Gray pants, light blue hats with dark blue brims. OKC and blue letters on the front. Alec Thomas back with OKC after about a 2-week stint with the Dodgers. Option yesterday. With the Comets this year, Thomas has batted 296 with 7 homers and 40 RBI. And in his 7 games with the Dodgers, he was 4-for-19. Thomas will bat from the left side of the plate. Chavez a bit into third, and Rodriguez in the middle. Pitch from Santos. He'll swing and foul it back. Last game for Thomas Saturday in Detroit with the Dodgers. He was 1-for-2 with a double. No score here in the top of the first. Earhart the runner on with one out. Nothing at one. Pitch from Santos. He'll swing and miss at a high fastball. Winston Santos, 24 years old. It's his second year on the Rangers 40-man roster. Made his big league debut on July the 1st of this season, throwing 2 innings in Cleveland. Has been called up one other time since then. Here's the pitch. Inside, but did not appear in another game. Splitting time between starting and relief roles with the Express. His 6th start, the numbers as a starter are not as good as they have been out of the bullpen. 1-2 to Thomas. The pitch from Santos swings and fouls it back. Santos coming off 3 2/3 innings last Thursday here against Albuquerque. 1 run, 2 hits, 2 walks, and 6 strikeouts. Express in their white jerseys, Express across the front, navy letters. Red numbers on the front, red numbers, navy letters on the back, white pants, navy hats. 1-2, here's the pitch. Swings and fouls back a slider. Comets manager Scott Hennessy coaches at third base, Tyler Hollow, the first base coach. Comets have won the last 5 games they've played at this ballpark. Now 6-1 at this stadium. Winners of 4 straight overall and 5 of their last 6. 22-9 across the last 31 games. 1-2 to Thomas. Pitch from Santos, swung out and popped out high in the air on the infield, right side. Bride, the first baseman, down the line on the grass, halfway between the line and the mound, will make the catch. Runner remains on, and Ryan Fitzgerald, the batter. No score in the first inning. Fitzgerald hitting .315, 13 home runs in it, 85 RBI. A hot hitter of late. Two extra base hits for Fitzgerald yesterday, 2-for-5, homer, double, and 3 RBI. He'll bat left. Pitch from Santos. Swings and shoots a line drive into left field for a base hit. Earhart up the second. He'll stop there as Taylor throws it in, so make it hits in 9 straight for Fitzgerald. And also now with 153 hits on the season, he has moved into a 4-way tie for 3rd place in the single-season hits list in Oklahoma City's Bricktown era. 2 on for Hyesung Kim, another hot hitter. Also a guy enters tonight having hit safely in 8 straight. .277 average, 3 homers, 28 RBI, batting left. Pitch to Kim, a swing and a miss at a slider. 3 hits for Kim last night, including a double. Finish with 1 RBI and 1 run score. Comets overall were 4-for-11 with men in scoring position. With 2 outs overall, an improved performance. Here's the pitch. Swings and misses, and another off-speed pitch. 0-2, the count to Kim. 6-of-14 overall with 2 out yesterday, scoring 5 of their 7 runs. 0-2 to Kim. Missed down with a slider. Comets entered last night in their previous 12 games, just 39 runs. Their previous 16 games, 53 runs. Been batting well under .200 with men in scoring position. 1-2 to Kim. The pitch from Santos. He'll swing and foul it out of play to the left side. So the Comets last night, 7 runs, their highest in a game since August 13th against Albuquerque, where they scored 9. The 13 hits, their most in a game since August the 11th against Albuquerque, where they had 14. 6 extra base hits, their most since August 13th, where they also had 6. Here's the pitch, down and outside. Scored 5 runs in the 5th inning, highest scoring inning since August 8th in Salt Lake. In their 6 hits in the 5th inning, the most in a single inning since May the 21st against Reno. It's Earhart at second and Fitzgerald at first. 20th pitch of the inning coming up. Here it is. It's outside of the fastball. Kim has worked it full. Well, ABS did have it on the corner, but not challenged by the Express. And now the Comets will put the runners in motion here with a full count and 2 outs. Matt Gorski on deck. Next pitch from Santos. It's going to miss in for ball 4. So Kim will draw a walk after falling behind 0-2. It loads the bases for Matt Gorski. And an early mound visit from Round Rock pitching coach Dave Borkowski. As the Comets had an impressive 2-out rally in that 5th inning last night. And 5 straight reach with 2 outs and included 4 hits. So it's now Earhart at third, Fitzgerald at second, Kim at first, with 2 away in the first inning, trying to take the early lead. Matt Gorski batting .228, 3 home runs and 13 RBI. A homer last night, 435 feet out to left center, second longest home run hit by any player at this ballpark this year. He'll bat for the right side. First pitch to Gorski. Swings it. It's a fly ball into shallow right. Zavala into his left. Still moving. Going to get there and make the catch and end the inning. So the Comets going to finish with no runs, a hit, and leave the bases loaded here in the first. No score. 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
8: Bottom of the first inning, scoreless game. Left-hander Cole Irvin on the mound for the Comets. Team-leading 25th start of the year, Jonah Bride batting right. First pitch from Irvin called for a strike. 11-7, 3.42 ERA to lead the league. 118 in the third innings, 57 runs, 45 earned. 124 hits, 50 walks, 72 strikeouts. Pitch to Bride. He'll take it for strike two. Jonah Bride batting 277, 10 homers, 69 RBI. Did not play yesterday. 1-3, a double, an RBI to walk on Sunday against Albuquerque. Down the count at nothing and two. Irvin's next pitch swings and fouls it out of play to the right side. Second time this year, Bride batting in the leadoff spot. Followed by Caber Rodriguez and Aaron Zavala. Oh-2 from Irvin. It's a breaking ball that'll miss outside for ball one. Bride, a really good hitter against left-handed pitching. Part of the reason why he's in the leadoff spot tonight. 1-2 pitch. Breaking ball down and in. It's now 2-2. Round Rock last night, 4 runs, 7 hits, all 4 runs within the first 3 innings. Here's the pitch. Fastball is called for strike three. That'll get the first out of the inning. Fastball down to the zone, and Irvin's got his first strikeout of the night. Outfield left, right for the Comets going. James Tibbs the third. Alec Thomas and Zach Earhart at third base. Noah Miller, the shortstop hits on Kim. Second baseman Austin Gauthier. At first base, it's Matt Gorski. And the catcher, Eliezer Alfonso. One down for Rodriguez, hitting 235, 13 home runs, 35 RBI. He'll bat right, pitch to Rodriguez. He'll take a cutter for a strike. Caber Rodriguez 0 for 4 last night. They're still scoring the bottom of the first inning. Gauthier will move to the middle. Count it 0-1. The pitch from Irvin. Fouled it back, nothing and two. Irvin coming off a loss at home against El Paso last Thursday. 5 2/3 innings, 4 runs, 3 earned, 6 hits, 2 walks, 6 strikeouts. Comets would lose the game 5-4, his most runs allowed in a home start, or tied for the most runs allowed in a home start this year. Pitch to Rodriguez, rolls a changeup foul to the left side near third base coach and manager Kyle Moore. Had allowed a total of 3 runs in his previous 4 starts at home combined. That was 24 1/3 innings. And giving up 2 runs or less in 7 straight home starts until that game. Here's the pitch. Lines it foul off to the right. Also gave up his first run at home since April the 25th. Chihuahua scored 1 run of the second, 2 runs in the third, And Marcos Castagnon hitting a solo homer in the fifth. 0-2 to Rodriguez, the pitch. Swings in, lifts it in the air to center field. Thomas going back towards his right. Still plenty of room from the track. It'll make the catch. 330 to left, 375 to left center, 400 to center field with the edges of the batter's eye out to 407. 375 to right center, 325 down the right field line. Not on two out for Aaron Zavala. No score in the first.